0: There are a few factors behind the fall.
1: First is that interest rates remain very high. They're in restrictive territory, which is impacting borrowing capacities. We also have affordability issues. Even though prices have declined slightly, they're still sitting at much higher levels in most markets compared to even a year ago. And then, of course, we have seen signs that investors have pulled back post-budget, which is just reducing that overall buyer demand, which reduces competition.
0: Zoos SA says the Adelaide Zoo and Monarto Safari Park remain open to visitors despite H5 bird flu being detected near Monarto. The suspected case is not within the zoo's animal collection. Zoos SA says it has been preparing for the arrival of H5 avian influenza for several years. There have been 62 confirmed cases across Australia. Australia's police forces are renewing appeals in dozens of unsolved cases this Missing Persons Week. The theme is Answers Still Matter, which highlights the commitment of investigators to uncovering the truth for families seeking closure and communities wanting clarity. New South Wales Police is starting the week appealing for public assistance to locate Yvonne Ware, who was last seen driving in Moolumbah in February. The 73-year-old has not been seen since and her vehicle has not been located. The discovery of new critical mineral deposits in established mining districts demonstrate viable investment opportunities, according to a new review. Geoscience Australia's Australian Mineral Exploration Review found exploration expenditure in 2025 totaled nearly $4 billion, with $1 billion in new deposit expenditure. Gold and silver, lead and zinc led the way, with coal, nickel, cobalt and other minerals falling significantly. The Commonwealth Games has officially wrapped up and Australia finished on top of the medal table. Shannon Kirkwood has more.
2: Australia has dominated the Commonwealth Games with 70 gold medals, 45 silver and 56 bronze. It finished with 61 more medals than England, who was second on the medal table. Australia won another 3 gold overnight. Cyclists Alyssa Politis claimed the women's elimination race and Lee Hoffman took out the men's 1,000-metre time trial, while Louise Hoskins and Serena Bonnell won the women's para bowls. Georgia Baker, whose 2 gold this year made her Australia's equal most decorated Commonwealth Games cyclist, carried the flag in the closing ceremony this morning.
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0: Toby Keith, As Good As I Once Was. I'm sure there's a song around that responds to that, and I'll have to find it for you. Yeah, great singer. Have a listen to him if you get the chance. Now, some weather. Temperature right at the moment is 7.8 degrees. We're heading for a top of 20 today, which is not bad. It feels like about 4, but the winds are northeasterly at 13 k's an hour, so that wind comes up a little bit, and it has got gusts of wind up to 17 k's, so always a little bit cooler when we have a bit of wind around. Humidity is 76% and barometric pressure is 1019.2. We've had no rain since 9 a.m. yesterday. So we're forecast today, yay, sunny day. We say that quietly. Slight chance of a shower in the evening. So we got all day to wait for that. Isn't that great? So we're going to have winds northeasterly 15 to 20 k's, tending northerly in the morning, then tending northwesterly in the late evening, with the forecast, of course, 20 degrees. Okay. Around our region, Denmark, possibly late shower with a top of 21. Yay for Denmark. Bremer, top of 23. Look at those nice warm temperatures. Noengrup is a top of 21. Jerry, sunny with a top of 23. And Barker, a top of 19. Looking ahead in Albany, Tuesday will be cloudy with a low of 11 and a top of 17. Wednesday, partly cloudy, low of 9 and top of 17, and Thursday partly cloudy with temperatures 9 and 19. So not bad. Hey, we do have a bit of rain here and there. I think quite a bit of it is in the evening, so I don't mind that, because you get to have a beautiful day and you get to experience that nice warm weather. It's 8:09. I was nearly going to say 9. That would have scared you all, wouldn't it? We've got Adam Brand, our Australian artist, coming up. I'm Coming Home, and then Troy Cassidy with Long As I Don't See You.
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2: Oh. I think you heard me burp. That was interesting, wasn't it? I was getting ready for the next song because I will howl along with this one. I really like this fellow. His name's, he's Mexican and his name is Samu Arigara. Left My Heart in Texas. It's a response to Ellie Langley's song that she sings, Choosing Texas. Bit of a tongue slinger there. Oh, slinger, country. Gosh, I'm funny.

Thank you, Samu. That was great, wasn't it? Really gets you going. Makes you happy. Although he did leave his heart in Texas. But anyway, we've got coming up a lady called Sarah Storer, who's one Australian artist, and she's won 7 golden guitars at Tamworth. So that's a pretty lot, pretty lovely amount, actually. Back Out Back is the song I'm playing for you.

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2: Of course they are great. Thank you very much, Albany Toyota. We always appreciate sponsors. We had a great night, talking of which, on night was it? Friday night. Gosh, it seems so far away, at the Great Southern FM quiz night. And our team, the Motley Crew, we were winning at up to about half time, and then we failed desperately. We thought, oh, we're going to win the prize. No. But it was fun having a good go at it, and we had a fun night, and it looks like everybody else did too. I better give you a temperature update. It's currently 7.8 degrees. It feels like about 4. The winds are northeasterly at 13 k's an hour, with gusts up to 17 k's an hour. So we're heading today for a top of 20 degrees, which is great. So, I'm really happy with that. Can't wait for me to get going and have a good afternoon. I think I might even get in the garden after I've made my pasties. Let's have a listen to Riley Green, who is also one I've just discovered. I know probably lots of country music people have already heard of him, but he is a great singer. And this one he is singing with Ella Langley, who you know I love. You Look Like You Love Me. Hee.
3: All but 22, I think, at the time. I'd been out on the road, lonely at night, and it'd been a while, so it was on my mind. Well, I saw him walk in with his cowboy hat, and I thought to myself, I could use some of that. His boots like glass on a sawdust floor had moves like nothing I'd ever seen before.

down at a local beer joint with a few of the guys, with this cute little country girl called Maya. And boy, let me tell you, she was the prettiest thing I'd ever seen in a pair of boots. Well, she walked right up to me, handed me a beer, gave me a look like, let's get out of here. And that's when I realized

Actually, it was probably more Ella than Riley, but that's okay because it is off her album, Still Hungover. Sounds like me sometimes. Okay, let's have one from Riley then. This is Make It Rain, and great song. Don't Mind If I Do album.

0: Makes you sort of sit back and lay to the music, shooting the breeze. That's what I reckon. Coming up, we got a couple of Australian singers, Dixie Chicks and Gina Jeffries. So let's have a community announcement and flow on into those.
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Okay. Bloody Jones here on the radio. We'll have to play a song real quick. Hang on. I just had to say, I'm just getting you ready for Christmas. Somebody Like You, Keith Urban.

Live Like You Were Dying by Tim McGraw. Hope you've enjoyed my show. It's 4 to 9. We've got time for one last song. I hope you enjoy it, and I hope to see you next week on Monday from 6 to 9. Hello to Joan and to Wendy, all who have arrived at the building. Enjoy a bit of John Denver.

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1: Hello, I'm Laura Devoy. A former NRL player has alleged he was offered illicit drugs by gambling companies while in the depths of gambling addiction. Luke Bateman says he lost tens of thousands of dollars a month while playing for the Canberra Raiders. Now he's a social media influencer who talks about how books helped him survive his gambling addiction and football-related injuries. Mr. Bateman told a parliamentary inquiry gambling companies sought to take advantage of him rather than help him.
2: There are zero welfare checks done whatsoever. And in the opposite, not only do they not check on welfare, they encourage you to lose more when they can clearly see that your betting activity is incredibly harmful and destructive.
1: One of the world's largest tech firms will sink funding into an Australian waterway in a bid to offset resources consumed by its growing network of data centres. Amazon Australia has announced a 10-year partnership with the Australian River Restoration Centre to revive parts of the Coxs River in New South Wales and boost Sydney's water supply by almost 400 million litres. The announcement follows increased scrutiny of data centres' water and power use in Australia and comes after all but two states and territories agreed to introduce requirements for their use of renewable energy. Australia's peak motoring body says its analysis shows a rise in battery electric vehicle sales. With the details, Shannon Kirkwood.
3: The Australian Automobile Association's EV Index data dashboard has analysed the new light vehicle sales across Australia for the June quarter. Almost half of the new car sales were electric or hybrid, with battery electric vehicle sales more than doubling compared to the first quarter. The data shows medium SUVs remain the nation's most popular vehicle segment. BEVs accounted for 37.3% of those sales. Internal combustion engine vehicles market share fell to 50.84%, its lowest ever market share and biggest quarterly drop.
1: The Australian Dental Association says neglecting and delaying dental care is costing younger Australians. The ADA's new research has found cost pressures and reduced access to support are the main reasons Australians aged 18 to 25 are not acting on dental issues. It also found just 2 in 5 are wearing a mouthguard when participating in high-risk sport. ADA General Dentist Monica Farelli says putting off treatment can make it more invasive and expensive.
4: Delaying dental treatment means that relatively small problems can progress into something much larger and more painful quickly. Something that may have started as mild discomfort can develop into that acute toothache pain, infection, or an abscess, requiring more invasive and expensive treatment.
1: Grassroots environmental organisations say they need more volunteers and funding certainty to keep delivering for local communities and environments. Landcare Australia has surveyed more than 1,200 Australians to gauge the health of community environmental volunteering and local conservation. It's found nearly 6 in 10 respondents say it's becoming harder to recruit volunteers, and 66 believe reliable funding or small grants would make the biggest difference to their work and outcomes. The report also reveals the majority of respondents felt more connected to their community while volunteering. Turning to sport, Laurie Daly has formally stepped down as coach of New South Wales' men's State of Origin team. Daly led the Blues to a 2-1 series win this year. His replacement is yet to be announced, but Daly has endorsed his senior assistant Matt King, who currently works as an assistant coach at the Sydney Roosters. And in supercars, Ford's Matt Payne has won race 25 of the championship in Perth ahead of Brock Feeney and Anton De Pasquale.
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0: Good morning, everybody. This is Wendy here with the All Sorts Show, taking you through from 9 o'clock to 12 o'clock with hopefully some music you will enjoy. We've got a lot of 80s stuff today and all sorts of 90s and things and a bit of 70s as well, sort of just to chuck everything into the mix. Started off this morning with, of course, Sheena Easton from 1981 with Morning Train. Thank you so much, Tracy, for getting up so early this morning and giving us some beautiful country music. I do love her country music. And yes, the old Motley Crue on Friday night. Well, we did okay with the old questions. When it came to the modern stuff, that is where we fell down, unfortunately. But I shall have to brush up our socks for next year then, won't we? Okay, now the time is 8 minutes past nine, and I do believe it's time to give a little bit of the weather. It is 11.2 on its way to 20 degrees today. Feels like 8.5 though. Humidity 70%. Wind coming from the north-northeast at 9 kilometres an hour with wind gusts at 14 kilometres an hour. No rain in the gauge, and I don't think we're going to be getting anything anytime soon because there is not a single green speckle anywhere on the radar. And as far as the satellite goes, well, there's cloud, but it's well out to the west of Western Australia. So it is not going to be impacting us anytime soon. Getting down to 11 degrees tonight. Now, around the areas, we're expecting 20. Denmark's expecting 21. Bremer Bay is expecting 23. Nowanga up 21. Mount Barker 19. And Jeremuk 23. And having a look at the next 3 days tomorrow. Well, Tuesday, the 4th of August, maximum of 17. And it says a high chance of showers most likely in the morning, but I don't know about that. We'll see, won't we? Wednesday, maximum of 17 with a chance of a shower or two. And Thursday, a maximum of 19 and showers increasing. So this looks like it's going to be a beautiful day. So I think we better get in and enjoy it. Yes, get that washing done just in case. So, music. I'm going to play a few Queen songs today. This is, so if you've got a favourite Queen song, please just send me a text and I'll see what I can do about playing it for you. And our text line is 0483951009. So starting off our Queen songs this morning with my husband's favourite, It's a Kind of Magic from 1986. And of course, this was used in Highlander, which was a great movie. My husband loves that music. And it went to number one in 33 countries around the world. So you could say it was successful. And number three in the UK. It's a Kind of Magic. Queen, sing along.
1: It's a kind of magic.

0: we're done.
1: Yeah, the other way round, yes, but whatever, it wouldn't allow me to get in there.
0: You can make the mountains ring.
1: Okay, alright, as long as it's okay, that's fine.
0: Or make the angels cry.
1: I am, yes, is that okay? Yes, we'll be doing it between 10 and 11.
0: Oh, the bird is on the wing.
1: Okay, alright.
0: And you may not know why.
1: Bye-bye. All right, it's time to

Well, after that little bit of a debacle, I think we've got ourselves all underway. I shall apologise for all that mucking around there, but I do believe everything is working now, thanks to Grant. Yes, he's our go-to man. If it wasn't for him, well, we'd all be like sitting ducks, as they say. We look serene on the surface and our little legs are paddling away underneath and trying to make sense of everything. So thank you, Grant. Now, while I was doing all that and I was playing songs, I did play Centrefold by the John Giles Band from 1982 and also the Youngbloods from, let me see, that was 1967. Let's get together. So, well, I think I've got myself together now. So hopefully, yeah, we will continue on. Now, the Albany Entertainment Centre ticket giveaway is due to be drawn this morning between 10 and 11. So thanks to station sponsor Albany Entertainment Centre, we're giving away a double pass for two adults to see Shore Break at the Albany Entertainment Centre on Wednesday, August the 5th at 7:30. Now, Shore Break by Chris Pittman is a powerful solo performance blending storytelling and poetry following one man's search for connection by the sea. And for your chance to win, send us a text with your name and phone number to 0483951009. That's our text number here. Or call the office because Joan is out there ready to take your call on 98423455. Leave your name and phone number. And entries close, yes, this morning. So get to it if you want to be in the draw between 10 and 11 o'clock this morning. And the winner will be notified by phone. So let's get on with some more music, shall we? A little bit of Julian Lennon. Yes, John Lennon's little boy, all grown up and sounding fabulous from 1984. Too late for goodbyes.

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Your great Australian classic, Coaches All, from 1980 with Cheap Wine. Yes, what can you say about that groom? Jimmy Barnes certainly knows how to belt out a song. That's for sure. The time is 28 minutes to 10 already. Where did that half an hour go? I don't know. Quick look at the weather. 12.2, feels like 9.4, on its way to 20. Humidity 65%. Wind coming from the north-northeast at 9 kilometres with wind gusts at 11 kilometres. No rain, nothing on the radar, not even a cloud in sight, and getting down to 11 degrees tonight. It is going to be a beautiful, beautiful day. Now, I think we might stay with Australian music just for another song. Down on the Border, the Little River Band from 1982. And this is when John Farnham took over from Glenn Shorrock as being the lead singer.

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It's the ultimate gift of peace of mind. Amity Rose Funerals are proud to be a sponsor of Great Southern FM.

Oh, a great song there by Icehouse Crazy, one of my favourite Australian groups. The time is 20 minutes to 10. And thank you, Denise. Your number is now down on the list for the draw for between 10 and 11 for Shorebreak. And thanks, Roz, for your message too. Nice to know people are listening out there. Now, Michael Jackson, well, what can you say? Fabulous singer and dancer and what have you. Little bit mixed up, but never mind. He left us with some fabulous, fabulous music, including the album Dangerous, which came out in 1991, sold over 32 million copies just of that album. And from that album, Remember the Time.

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Well, that was Peter Tosh singing that from 1979 from the LP Bush Doctor. And he's a Jamaican reggae singer and was originally one of the members of the Wailers. Yes. Time is 11 minutes to 10. Now, you're invited to the launch of Albany Is. Now, it's a new immersive audio experience celebrating the stories, voices and sounds of King Jarlin and Albany. Created from more than 100 interviews with local people, Albany Is a living oral history that brings together the knowledge, memories and experiences of the people who call this region home. 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Sounds like a very thrilling thing to listen to. I shall have to watch out for that. Back to the music, and Barbara Streisand did an album of duets, and on it was actually a duet where she sings with Don Johnson. And Don Johnson, you may remember, was Sonny Crockett in Miami Vice. And this song, Till I Loved You, got into the top 40 in the US. Till I Loved You, Barbara Streisand and Don Johnson.

Oh, isn't that a beautiful song by Barbara Streisand and Don Johnson? I love it. So it's about 5 minutes to the news. So to take us there, a little bit of Spandau Ballet from 1983 with True.

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1: Hello, I'm Laura Devoy. The federal government says the news bargaining incentive creates an obligation on big tech platforms based on their digital advertising revenue. The companies will have to pay 2.5% of that revenue if they fail to make commercial deals with media organisations to use their content. The parliament will consider the government's updated legislation in its next sitting. Assistant Treasurer Daniel Molino says the companies will have to pay more if they don't sign the agreements.
2: If they enter into fair commercial deals, they will pay less. And that's the whole underpinning of the design of this mechanism. There will be an obligation on big tech platforms to make payments under the incentive, but if they enter into commercial agreements, they will end up paying less, and that's the incentive.
1: One Nation has named Warren Pickering as the party's leader in Victoria. Currently the state president, Mr. Pickering will contest the seat of Pakenham, which is currently held by Labor. National leader Pauline Hanson has also announced 7 candidates who will run for the upper house in November's state election. Mr. Pickering says One Nation has a big job ahead.
3: We've certainly got our work cut out for us. Now, we've got 4 months to earn the trust of Victorians, and we intend to do just that. There will be more to follow on our policies and the release of further candidates over the coming weeks and months.
1: An Australian company says it's deeply saddened by a fatal crash involving its helicopters. 2 choppers collided mid-air while involved in firefighting efforts in Greece. 2 people died while 2 others survived. McDermott Aviation says it's working closely with the relevant authorities. In May, the company announced it had deployed 15 helicopters from Australia and the US for Greece's fire season. Australian local government representatives are detailing the waste challenges in the management of used solar panels. Representatives have fronted a parliamentary committee today, which is inquiring into solar panel reuse and recycling and opportunities to build a circular economy. President Matt Burnett has called for a full national product stewardship solar panel scheme mandated by the Commonwealth. He's told the hearing the transition to net zero is not complete without a national approach to renewable recycling.
4: Without tight regulation and investment, impacts of waste on local communities sends the message that net zero transition does not prioritise community outcomes.
1: Australia is expected to generate around 1 million tonnes of solar panel waste by 2035. The New South Wales government has struck a deal with private motorway owners to reduce some road tolls in Sydney. Tolls on the Lane Cove Tunnel, longer journeys on the M2 and the M7 distance cap will be reduced by 10%. There'll also be a 20% reduction on the Cross City Tunnel when the Western Harbour Tunnel opens in 2028 and a 50% drop in tolls for motorcyclists on all motorways progressively from July next year. The Commonwealth Games has officially wrapped up and Australia finished on top of the medal table. Shannon Kirkwood has more.
5: Australia has dominated the Commonwealth Games with 70 gold medals, 45 silver and 56 bronze. It finished with 61 more medals than England, who was second on the medal table. Australia won another 3 gold overnight. Cyclists Alyssa Politis claimed the women's elimination race and Lee Hoffman took out the men's 1,000-metre time trial, while Louise Hoskins and Serena Bonnell won the women's para bowls. Georgia Baker, whose 2 gold this year made her Australia's equal most decorated Commonwealth Games cyclist, carried the flag in the closing ceremony this morning.
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Oh, fabulous way to get my second hour of All Sorts underway with Men at Work from 1981. Time is 7 minutes past 10. Let's have a look at the weather. It is 15 degrees on its way to a beautiful 20 degrees today. Humidity 63%, wind coming from the northeast at 9 kilometres an hour, with wind gusts at 11 kilometres an hour. No rain in the gauge, not a green speckle in sight, and not even a bit of cloud over the whole of the southwest. And it's going to be one word today, sunny. And they're saying that the showers might gather up in the evening tonight. But looking around the areas, Denmark's expecting 21, Bremer Bay and Jerramunga up 23, Noongar up 21, and Mount Barker 19. So it's going to be lovely all around the regions. Getting down to a cool 11 degrees tonight. Tomorrow, 17, with a high chance of showers, most likely in the morning. Wednesday, maximum of 17 with a shower or two. And Thursday, maximum of 19 with showers increasing. They're saying the high chance of showers most likely in the afternoon and evening. So it looks like today is the day to get out there, get a little bit of sun on that skin. Not too much. Don't want to get sunburnt, but just enough to get that little bit of vitamin D that we all need. Now, Bob Seger and the Silver Bullet Band, well, they were very popular back in the 1980s, and the song Against the Wind went to number one in the US and stayed there for a whole 6 weeks.

0: Trevor.
1: G'day.
0: Trev thinks he's a kitchen pro and doesn't bother with instructions.
1: Who needs instructions? I've got instincts.
0: Instincts, huh? Trev just cooked a chicken at 15 degrees for 10 minutes.
1: Why is it still clucking?
0: Cooking instructions and cooking temperatures matter. So, to avoid serving chicken tartare, it pays to look before you cook.
1: Fine, what does it say on the... Oh.
0: Remember, read the label and look before you cook.

are one of Australia's greatest storytellers and singers, John Williamson, from 2005, Flower on the Water. He's given us lots and lots of beautiful music and a great man to see live. We saw him here in Albany a few years ago and he was fabulous. Now, the Albany Public Library is again holding a games evening for those who love Dungeons and Dragons. Go along, roll the dice, create stories and be part of an epic adventures filled with magic, mayhem and monsters. Whether you're a seasoned player or new to the game, this activity is perfect for anyone looking to have a great time with new friends. Dungeons and Dragons is suitable for anybody aged 18 plus, regardless of experience. The next one will be held this Thursday, the 6th of August, with a prompt 4:30 p.m. start, finishing at 7:30. Limited spaces are available, so book online or phone the library on 6820 3600. And for further information, go to albany.wa.gov.au/events. Don't forget, Great Southern FM, proudly sponsored by the City of Albany. I've got four sons and I know at least three of them used to play Dungeons and Dragons. So it's a great thing, not only for teenagers, but also older people as well. So let's get back into some music with Harry Nilsson when everybody's talking. This came out in 1968 on his album Aerial Ballet. And this music was used in Midnight Cowboy. Yes, so that great movie with John Voight. And he died quite early at the age of 52 in 1994. Everybody's talking, Harry Nilsson.

Well, that was Dexy's Midnight Runners from 1980 from the LP Searching for the Young Soul. And Dexy's Midnight Runners are from Birmingham in England. And when you hear them talking, oh, yes, you can hear that accent, that's for sure. Now, while we were playing that music, we had the draw for the Entertainment Centre ticket giveaway for Shore Break. And it was Wayne who won it, Wayne Rita. And he has actually been notified and he's very excited. So thank you for all the people who phoned up. And no doubt we will be offering free tickets again very, very soon. So keep listening. And congratulations, Wayne. I hope you enjoy seeing Shore Break by Chris Piltman. So, Three Dog Night. Well, in 1970, they brought out a Grammy Award winning Joy to the World. And he's very excited. So thank you for all the people who phoned up. And no doubt we will be offering free tickets again very, very soon. So keep listening. And congratulations, Wayne. I hope you enjoy seeing Shore Break by Chris Piltman. So, Three Dog Night. Well, in 1970, they brought out a Grammy Award winning Joy to the World.

Oh, isn't that a great version of that old Bill Withers song, Ain't No Sunshine? And that's Denny Hines, yes, Marcia's little girl from 1991. And she's got a fabulous voice. I think it's better than her mum's, but better not tell mum that. 28 minutes to 11. Let's have a look at the weather. It is 16.4, feels like 13.4. Humidity 57%, wind coming from the north-northeast at 13 kilometres an hour, with wind gusts at 18 kilometres an hour. Not a green speckle in sight on the radar, no cloud to speak of, and getting down to a cool 11 degrees tonight. So we're heading for a top of 20 degrees today. And the way it's looking out there, I think we're going to get there as well. Robert Plant, well, better known as the lead singer of Led Zeppelin, but he brought out quite a few albums by himself. And in 1988, he brought out Now and Zen. And from on it, a song written by Phil Johnston and Dave Barrett with a great guitar solo by Jimmy Page, Heaven Knows.

spoil yourself, let me know if you have any particular way that you like to spoil yourself. To me, well, it's just chocolate, chocolate and more chocolate, of course. Now, famous birthdays today. Martin Sheen, who's a very well-known US actor. He is 86 today, born in Dayton in Ohio. Martha Stewart, yes, and she's a TV presenter and former model, and I think she's also a cook. And she was born in New Jersey, and she's 85 today. John Landis, he was born in Chicago, Illinois, and he's 76. And if you don't know who he is, he's a very important US director. And he's responsible for films such as The Blues Brothers, Trading Places, Three Amigos, Coming to America. And he also directed the music videos of Michael Jackson's Thriller and Black or White. So he's you might not hear about him very much, but he's very much in the background there. James Hetfield from Downey in California, he's 63. US singer, guitarist, and founding member of Metallica. Not a group that I play a lot, but I know one of my sons was into heavy metal and he used to like them very much. And from Australia, Gina G. Do you remember her? Real name, Gina Gardner. Born in Brisbane and she's 56 today. And she made a number one in the UK in 1996 with her Eurovision Song Contest entry, Ooh Ah. Just a little bit. So let's have a listen to Gina G with her song, Ooh, Ah, Just a Little Bit. And happy birthday.

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That was Heart and Soul by DePaul from 1987. And they're a group from Shrewsbury in England, and the lead singer, Carol Decker. And they were around from 1986 to 1992. Now, the botanical world of Mary Delaney has opened at the Princess Royal Fortress, and the exhibition showcases 51 images of English artist Mary Delaney's floral paper collages, allowing audiences to view her delicate works. Beginning her botanical masterpieces at the age of 72, Delaney went on to create an astonishing 985 intricately detailed floral collages over a 10-year period. And the botanical world of Mary Delaney will be on display at the Princess Royal Fortress Marie Quarters daily from August the 1st until October the 24th. And this is a collaboration between the British Museum and the City of Albany. And for more information, visit the City of Albany website events page or ring 6820 3000. Don't forget Great Southern FM, proudly sponsored by the City of Albany. And as I'm a tour guide up at the Princess Royal Fortress, well, all I can say is it's very, very pretty, and I fully recommend you going along and having a look. And even if you're not interested in anything war related, it's something that you can actually do up at the fortress, and it's very pretty. Right, now, I did say I'd be playing some Queen songs today, and so I'm going to play another one. Who Wants to Live Forever? This came out in 1986 from the LP It's a Kind of Magic. And it was actually written after Queen actually saw a preview of the movie Highlander and went home and actually wrote a song about it by Brian May. And it was actually used in the movie. So there you go. Who Wants to Live Forever? Well, not me.

0: Oh, isn't that a fabulous piece of music? And if you've never seen the movie Highlander, I certainly recommend that you go and dig it out, because it is a great movie. It's one of my husband's favourites, although he could be a little biased because it's set in Scotland, and being a Scottish man himself, well, yes, I think that could be part of the reason. What do you think? It is 5 to 11 o'clock, and after 11 o'clock we will be having Chad Williams, the Regional Manager of Consumer Protection, here talking about games that have been made with little magnets in it and how dangerous they are. So I am going to put on an advert, or sort of say a sponsorship thing, from Harvey Norman, and then we're going to have the song from Noiseworks, In My Youth, and that's I love the Noiseworks, and that came out in 1988. So here we go. I'll be back after the news.
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1: Hello, I'm Lewis Donaldson. Australia has recorded its first mass mortality event of bird flu. 74 cases of H5 bird flu have been recorded across Australia. That includes 54 in South Australia, 10 in WA, 7 in Victoria, 2 in New South Wales, and 1 in Queensland. Agriculture Minister Julie Collins says CSIRO testing confirmed cases from sick and dead birds at South Australia's Borden Rocks.
2: Whilst this is the first case, confirmed case of a mass mortality, and obviously a very concerning development, it is not unexpected and is certainly what we have seen overseas with this type of incursion of the H5. Sadly, we do know that once the H5 bird flu is spreading in wildlife and the natural environment, it is not possible to avoid significant losses, which is what we're starting to see now.
1: Energy Australia has admitted to breaching the electricity retail code. Laura Devoy reports.
3: From the 1st of July this year, retailers were required to offer eligible households in New South Wales, South Australia and Southeast Queensland access to a solar sharer offer, which provides 3 hours of free electricity during the day. It's designed to help households save on bills by shifting their electricity use to the middle of the day when solar generation usually peaks. The Australian Competition and Consumer Commission says Energy Australia failed to meet the deadline to offer this plan. In a statement, Commissioner Anna Brakey says the delay initially denied current and prospective customers the opportunity to access the plan and take advantage of the benefits available.
1: The trial into veteran broadcaster Alan Jones has begun in Sydney. The 85-year-old is facing the first day of a local court hearing after he pleaded not guilty to 20 counts of indecent assault and sexual touching without consent. Six complainants, none of whom can be identified for legal reasons, will allege he indecently assaulted or sexually touched them at various New South Wales locations between 2003 and 2020. In her opening address, Crown Prosecutor Georgina Wright spoke of the complainants. They include a former colleague and athletes. Funding certainty and genuine connections are some of the responses from grassroots environmental organisations and volunteers. The National Landcare Week survey reveals nearly 6 in 10 respondents say it's becoming harder to recruit volunteers. And more than half believe reliable funding or small grants would make the biggest differences to their work and outcomes. The report also reveals the majority of respondents felt more connected to their community. Landcare Australia's Karen Walsh spoke to National Radio News about the key findings.
4: Reinforcing that Landcare continues to deliver strong social and environmental and community benefits while highlighting the growing need to support grassroots organisations that are making this work possible.
1: An international study led by Curtin University has solved a 176-year-old oyster mystery. Researchers combined historic museum collections with modern DNA technology to determine whether two oysters, which date back to the 19th century, were separate species or different forms of the same. They found the oysters were two distinct species, one found in Western Australia and the other in Fiji. Researchers say the findings demonstrate how modern genetic techniques can help answer questions that have challenged scientists for generations. To sport, in rugby league, Laurie Daly has formally stepped down as coach of New South Wales men's State of Origin team. Daly led the Blues to a 2-1 series win this year over Queensland. He has endorsed his senior assistant Matt King to take over, but his replacement is yet to be confirmed.
0: National Radio News, produced by Charles Sturt University, the Community Radio Network, and supported by the Community Broadcasting Foundation.

0: Well, we're back again for the third hour of All Sorts. And of course, we've got Chad Williams here. But first of all, we will have a look at the weather. So 17.4, feels like 15 degrees, humidity 57%, wind coming from the northeast at 11 kilometres an hour, with wind gusts at 14 kilometres an hour. Not a drip of rain, not a green speckle in sight, getting down to 11 degrees tonight, and expecting 20 degrees today. So absolutely beautiful out there. Tomorrow, maximum of 17 with its showers most likely in the morning. Wednesday, a maximum of 17 with a shower or two. And Thursday, a maximum of 19 with showers increasing. So yes, this is the day of the week when it's at its most beautiful. So let's say hello to Chad. Good morning, Chad.
1: Good morning. How are you?
0: Good, good. I hope you're well on this sunny day.
1: Yes, it's a beautiful day out there today.
0: Right. So today, I believe we were talking about something that's sort of come up recently, and it's a warning for shoppers about banned magnetic toys and games that have been turning up online, including some products sold as magnetic chess sets. So, yes, tell me all about it.
1: Yeah, thanks, Wendy. So we're warning consumers because some banned magnetic toys and games have been found for sale on online marketplaces, and these products contain small high-powered magnets that can be extremely dangerous if swallowed, especially by children. So even though they've been banned in Australia since 2012, the Australian Competition and Consumer Commission, or the ACCC, recently found some in various products on online shopping sites.
0: So what sort of things are we talking about?
1: Yeah, so the ban applies to products containing magnets that are separate, loose, or supplied in multiples of two or more. And examples identified by the ACCC include toys, puzzles, and construction or modelling kits as well. And recently there's been examples of products marketed as magnetic chess or magnetic battle chess. And while they can be promoted as novelty items or even adult games, the magnets can still pose a serious danger if children get access to them.
0: So why are they dangerous? I wouldn't have thought magnets are particularly dangerous things.
1: Yeah, much like button batteries as well. But magnets is another one you probably don't think about too much. But essentially, if one or more magnet is swallowed, they can attract each other inside the body, and it kind of gets a bit gross. But that attraction can actually cause internal injuries, blockages, perforations, and other serious medical complications as well that may require emergency surgery. So not great to think about, but that's what they can do. And that's why they were permanently banned under Australian consumer law in 2012.
0: Right.
1: And the ban means that they can't be sold to any Australian consumers. And the only toys allowed to contain loose, small, high-powered magnets are the magnetic or electrical experimental sets. And sometimes you'd see them at schools teaching kids how to build working models like motors or electromatics and things like that. So they're the ones that are allowed at the moment still. But they're intended for children 8 years or over.
0: So how do they actually monitor that these things are being sold, or do they just keep an eye on it?
1: Yeah, essentially, yeah. So it's a combination of complaints or people alerting us, but also the ACCC and Consumer Protection are active and on the lookout for these type of things as they come up.
0: So if you found that, you know, parents, grandparents, carers, if they recently brought one, what should they do?
1: So if you've recently bought a magnetic toy or game, as mentioned, with the small loose magnets, stop using it straight away and keep it well out of reach of children. It's also a good idea to contact the seller or the online marketplace, because some are offering refunds once they themselves are made aware. Some of them may not be aware themselves, and if you think a child may have swallowed a magnet, seek urgent medical help immediately.
0: Yeah, and that includes batteries as well, of course.
1: Batteries is the other big one.
0: They're really dangerous.
1: Yes.
0: Gosh. Yeah,
1: yeah, they can cause death within 2 hours, really. So it's kind of scary. It's like, again, you don't think about it, but you need to.
0: I'm glad that little batteries weren't around when my kids were young. That's all I can say. So what action is being taken, and where can people really report these products if they find them?
1: So the ACCC has been working with online marketplaces like Amazon, eBay, Kogan and Frugo to remove the products from sale. Business owners should also review all products they have with magnets in them for sale. Mm-hmm. Because as a business owner, if you're not sure whether a product is part of the ban, you do have a responsibility to carry out compliance checks yourself before making things available for sale to consumers. And if consumers or businesses spot a banned magnetic product still being sold in Australia, they can report it to the ACCC at its product safety website, which is productsafety.gov.au, or you can contact us at Consumer Protection for advice as well.
0: That's such a good reminder that not every product that you find online actually meets Australian safety standards. And I think that's not only games and things, but it's equipment and all sorts of isn't it, for babies and things. Yeah. So if you've recently bought a magnetic toy or game, it's worth checking it carefully, especially if you've got young children in your house. So do you have anything else for us today?
1: Yeah. So just wanted to mention again, so recently we've been trying to get out more into the community. So one of the things I've been setting up is what we're calling our consumer advice hubs.
0: Right.
1: So I'm heading out to different locations, generally on a Wednesday. So the first Wednesday of a month is Denmark, for example, and we're there this week on the 5th of August between 10 and 12. So that's Denmark Community Resource Centre. So
0: yes, in the main street there.
1: Yep, yeah. It's just on Strickland Street, I believe. Mm-hmm. So we're there between 10 and 12 just to answer any inquiries, advice that people might have. Talk about anything from scams to retail sales, essentially anything you've bought or signed up for that might go wrong.
0: Right.
1: We can offer advice on that.
0: Uh-huh.
1: And then the next week, so every second Wednesday, we are looking to be at Mount Barker Community Resource Centre.
0: Right.
1: And then also Albany Public Library every third Wednesday of each month, with Katanning coming on hopefully soon.
0: Oh, right. Okay.
1: And we're also, if there's other areas that want us to come out, we can look to accommodate that. But the other thing is we're always at 129 Aberdeen Street in Albany between 8:30 and 4:30 Monday to Friday. So the lovely Mel is there to greet people as well.
0: Oh, right. Well, Chad is such a busy man, I tell you. He's all by himself down here doing everything. Time to get an offsider, I feel, Chad.
1: Leave it there.
0: Well, thank you, Chad, for coming in there and talking to us about it. And don't forget that Chad will be there in Denmark on the 5th of August, Mount Barker on the 12th of August, and the Albany Public Library on the 19th of August. And if you want any more information, what's the phone number, Chad?
1: Yes, so you can reach us on 1300 30 40 54.
0: Thank you so much. And it's always lovely to see Chad. He's got a big smile on his face. It's lovely. So let us get into some music. Vienna Ultravox from 1981.

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Oh, the great Chris Rea from 1983, from the album Water Sign. And what a great shame that we lost him last year, in December, at the age of 74. But he'd had bad health for quite a long time, so we're lucky we had him as long as we did. And I always like playing Chris Rea. He just makes you feel happy. Yes. So, Kim Wilde, well, her father was very famous, and Marty Wilde, you might have remembered him, and also her brother, Ricky, was also famous as well. And they actually wrote this next song for Kim, and it's called Kids in America, and came out in 1981, went to number 2 in the UK, and it was also number 1 in South Africa and Finland, and got into the top 10 in Australia and New Zealand.

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Well, that was called Everywhere I Go, and that was by QED from 1984 from the LP Animal Magic. And they're from Sydney in Australia. You might recognise the lead singer. That was Jenny Morris. And they were around from 1983 to 1985. The Country Women's Association are holding a free soup day on this Friday, the 7th of August, at the CWA Hall, 94 Serpentine Road. And this will be from 12 noon to 1 o'clock. So go along and enjoy soup, various tasty dishes and sweets, plus tea and coffee. All are welcome. Soup days are held on the first and third Friday of every month. And for further information, contact Anne on 0412 937 641. The Country Women's Association, they have been there for a long, long time, helping people in the community. What can you say? It's 28 minutes to 12. Time for me to have a quick look at the weather. Well, it is 18 degrees. Yes, it's on its way up to 20 degrees today. Humidity 57%, wind coming from the east-northeast at 15 kilometres an hour, with wind gusts at 18 kilometres an hour. And there's not really anything more to say because there's no green speckles, there's no cloud, and getting down to 11 degrees today. Around the regions, Denmark's expecting 21, and the same with Nowanga up. Bremer Bay 23, just like Jeramunga, and Mount Barker is the cool one at 19 degrees. But it's looking pretty beautiful out here, looking out the window at North Road. Can't wait to get out to it. And yes, I've probably got some gardening lined up this afternoon. Maybe I'll be better staying here and playing music. Well, I'm going to play my last Queen song for this afternoon, or this morning, should I say. This is what happens when you work in the afternoon as well. I'm going slightly mad. Well, maybe that's appropriate. Of course, that was Queen from the LP Innuendo from 1991. Well, aren't we all going slightly mad?

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Well, that was Unguarded Moments by The Church from 1981. And The Church are a group from Sydney with Steve Kilby on the lead of vocals. And they formed in 1980, but I believe they're still going today. So there we go. Now, the CWA Albany markets are on this Saturday from the 8th of August from 9 o'clock to 12 o'clock midday at the CWA Hall, 94 Serpentine Road. And there will be a variety of stalls, including cakes, preserves, crafts, jewellery, cakes, and lots more. So go and have a cuppa or a hot homemade soup. Sounds great. And if you want to hold your own stall, call Anne on 0412 937 641 or email them on albanycwa@yahoo.com. And CWA Albany have been serving the community for over 90 years, would you believe? Yes. Now, Sophia is in the building, ready to take over at 12 o'clock with Jukebox. I wonder what song she's got lined up for us today. She always has some fabulous music. Now, some music that's a little bit different. This is a group called Secret Garden, and they're made up of a lassie from Ireland called Fionnuala Sherry and a man from Norway called Rolf Loveland. And they got together from 1995 and have produced quite a few different albums. I have about four of them, and they're all very beautiful. So from Dawn of a New Century, which came out in 1999, this is called Elan.

Oh, isn't that so dreamy? Beautiful song by Secret Garden. So seeing as we've had something a little alternative, I think we might have another one. And this is by Gregorian, Masters of Chant. This is from their third album that came out in 2002. And this is their version of Sting's song, Fields of Gold, from 1993.

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Well, that was The Supremes from 1970. Well, I can't believe it. My time is just about up here. Where did those 3 hours go? Just zip past at a great rate of knots. But I hope you have enjoyed the music I've played today. Thank you, Joan, for looking after me. Sophia will be along after 12 o'clock with Jukebox, and I'm sure she's got some fab songs to play. And, of course, I've... Well, that was The Supremes from 1970. Well, I can't believe it. My time is just about up here. Where did those 3 hours go? Just zip past at a great rate of knots. But I hope you have enjoyed the music I've played today. Thank you, Joan, for looking after me. Sophia will be along after 12 o'clock with Jukebox, and I'm sure she's got some fab songs to play. And of course, I've

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1: Hello, I'm Lewis Donaldson. Australia has recorded its first mass mortality event of bird flu in South Australia. Suspected cases of H5 bird flu have been confirmed by the CSIRO from sick and dead birds at South Australia's Borden Rocks. Threatened Species Commissioner Fiona Fraser says migratory birds arriving in Australia will increase the risk of mass mortality events.
2: So we expect many of those birds will be arriving soon. It's like clockwork every year for some of those species. And where they congregate in numbers, mixed with other bird species in Australia, which may already be infected, there is absolutely increased risk of transmission and further mortality events.
1: An anti-gambling advocate has challenged the Prime Minister's claim his government's done more on gambling than any other government. Chief Advocate of the Alliance for Gambling Reform, Tim Costello, has asked the question at a parliamentary inquiry today. It's examining the government's gambling legislation, which caps the number of hourly gambling advertisements broadcast and bans gambling advertising during live matches. But Reverend Costello says the approach is not the total ban proposed in the landmark Murphy report.
3: Is this legislation better than the status quo? And it's literally a line ball call for me. And it's an incremental piece of legislation.
1: The government says big tech companies will need to step up under the news bargaining incentive. The companies will have to pay 2.5% of that revenue if they fail to make commercial deals with media organisations to use their content. Assistant Treasurer Daniel Molino says the companies will have to pay more if they don't sign the agreements.
4: There will be an obligation on big tech platforms to make payments under the incentive, but if they enter into commercial agreements, they will end up paying less, and that's the incentive.
1: The Federal Treasurer has asked the consumer watchdog to monitor fuel companies for price gouging after the cut to the fuel excise expired overnight. Fuel prices will rise by 16 cents a litre, though it may take a few days to flow through to the bowser. Current and former apprentices and trainees have identified cost of living pressures and unsupportive workplaces as major factors impacting completion rates. Shannon Kirkwood reports.
5: Apprenticeship Support Australia's The National First Year Experience has been launched today. It captures the experiences of more than 12,000 current and former apprentices and trainees across the nation. 3 in 4 apprentices say they want to stay, and 28% said they'd be less likely to consider leaving if they worked in a caring and supportive workplace. Factors affecting retention also include sadness, anxiety and worry, cost of living pressures and organisation size. CEO Lee Xavier says the report challenges the notion apprentices drop out due to a lack of commitment, but rather highlight the need to provide the right support in that first critical year.
1: The death toll from a mass rush of migrants from Morocco into the Spanish enclave of Ceuta has reached at least 72. More than 50,000 people crossed into Ceuta by land and sea into one of the EU's only two land borders with Africa. Spanish authorities say more than 48,000 returned to Morocco within 48 hours, and more did so over the weekend, and that more than 1,000 people had been treated by health services. And in sport, the NBL's parent company chief executive says Canberra is a step closer to hosting an NBL team for the first time in more than 2 decades, with the commitment to building an entertainment precinct. There are plans to grow the current 10-team league, but all new clubs must have capacity to host at least 8,000 spectators.
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And a very good afternoon. Welcome now to Jukebox. I'm Sophia. I'll be with you playing the tunes until 3 o'clock this afternoon. 3 hours of music. I hope you'll enjoy with me from, the 70s through to present day. And we're starting off in this first hour with some high-energy music, music to warm you if you're not already warmed up by that beautiful sunshine outside today. And what a way to start. Stevie Wright, a Vander and Young composition and a classic Oz rock tune, begins another Jukebox playlist. Evie, part one of a three-part song. And perhaps the first 11-minute song to chart at number one. It certainly topped the Australian charts and lingered in the charts for 26 weeks. And a great song too, considered one of the most perfect rock songs ever. Love it. And I hope you'll enjoy more music from the 70s to come. That one from 1974. Thank you so much, Wendy. Always a pleasure to follow on from you on a Monday and listen in to your music, and love that Secret Garden song towards the end of your show. Beautiful music for a beautiful day. 19.2 degrees is what we have at the moment. Not much further to go to get to our top of 20 today. Sun with the slight chance of a shower this evening, but looking pretty good out there today. 51% in humidity. The wind right now northeasterly at 9 kilometres an hour, gusting a little higher at 14. A moderate UV index in place. And looking around the Great Southern today, Jerramungup and Bremer Bay look to be the warmest with 23, Denmark 21, along with Ngawangarap and Mount Barker, sitting on 19 degrees as their top today. And this morning in Denmark, it was quite cold. We've had some really cold mornings during last week. But if you're out in that sun right now, you'd be warming up pretty well. Let's dive in, shall we? And here's the family of the year for you from 2018 and their song, Hold Me Down.

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0: Ah, the mighty INXS there. And one of their earlier tunes, The One Thing, from their Shabu Shubar album. That was their third album of 1982. And saw them on the precipice of major success to come in the 80s. That song made an impact in the US, hitting the charts as they embarked on their first tour of America, supporting the likes of Adam and the Ants and the Go-Go's, who were pretty big at that time. And what a frontman Michael Hutchence was. 30 years next year since he died. Can you believe it? Family of the Year got that set started with their song Hold Me Down from their fourth album to date, Goodbye Sunshine, Hello Nighttime, a release of 2018. They're an American indie rock band based in LA, California, with brothers Joseph and Sebastian Keefe heading up the four-piece. This is Jukebox. The time now is 19 minutes past 12 o'clock. And if you'd like to get in touch, love to hear from you. The text line is 0483 951 009. A big hello to Ollie and Jane listening in from Denmark. Lovely to have your company today. And here's one thing you might not be aware of. The City of Albany is creating the 2027 community calendar celebrating Pets of Albany, and they want your best pet photos. You don't need to be a professional photographer. If you've captured a great photo of what makes your pet special, the city would love to see it. Before submitting your photo, please remember images must be landscape to suit the calendar layout, and read the terms and conditions to make sure your photo meets all requirements. 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

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Every Wednesday from 12 till 2 on 100.9 Great Southern FM. It's 2 hours of feel-good favourites, lovely memories and songs you know and love.

tearing up the airwaves. That's Skyscraper Stan and the Commission Flats coming out of Melbourne. He's a celebrated singer-songwriter and musician, tall and lanky, as you would expect. And he wrote that song during a period of indulgent self-pity. You heard Always Thinking of You from his debut album, last year's tune of 2015. Still sounding so good, and some foot-tapping fun aplenty on that tune. I paired that with Laszlo Bane, a Californian alternative rock band, and covering Men at Work's fabulous song Overkill back in 1997. And did you pick the songwriter Colin Hayes from Men at Work coming in towards the end of that song on vocals? He also played guitar on the song as well. I like that cover. What did you think? Let me know. 0483 951 009. And Colin Hay had his birthday back in late June, turned 73. He is based in LA these days and a member of Ringo Starr's All-Star Band. So there you go. We'll enjoy some more music from that year, 1997, throughout the playlist today on Jukebox. And into this first hour, we'll enjoy another song from that year. It was a good year in music. We've reached 12:30 already. Quick check-in with the weather, and we've also reached our top of 20. Beautiful day out there. I hope you're enjoying the sun. 49% in humidity, and the wind's jumped up in the last half an hour. Still northeasterly at 15 kilometres an hour. And a moderate UV index in place. I hope you've enjoyed a beautiful weekend, whatever you've gotten up to, and had a good start to the week today, the 3rd of August. Another month goes by. Let's now enjoy some Beck, an American artist from 2019, and his album Hyperspace. This is Star.

Oh, another 70s classic there, from the late 70s, in fact. That's Gary Numan and his big song, Cars, from 1979's debut album, The Pleasure Principle. And I did actually play the Simple Minds song last week, I think, and mentioned that Gary Numan will be supporting Simple Minds when they go on tour next year and come to Australia. So there you go. Something to think about if you're a fan of both of those groups, bands, people. Yeah. It was a number one hit and his biggest of his career. His commercial popularity peaked in the late 70s and early 80s, riding the new wave genre. And he maintains a cult following to this day, having sold over 10 million records and regarded as a pioneer of electronic music. And he turned 68 back in March this year. Beck, an American artist who continually seeks to reinvent his sound. Well, I love his hip style. Ever since I happened upon his music in the 90s, I gave you a track from the Hyperspace album of 2019 called Star. You're listening to Jukebox. My name is Sophia. It's a pleasure to have your company today on Great Southern FM. The time now, 22 minutes before 1 o'clock. And let's keep the music going with the sounds of the Sun Bears. Ah, these guys really know how to rev you up with their music. This is Loaded Gun from 2023, The Sun Bears on Jukebox.

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Well, showcasing some great Australian rock there in that set of two. And finishing with Flanders, Perth band, and their curiously named song, Anki Fremp. I've no idea what that means. If you do, let me know. Another track from the year 1997 and a grunge rock explosion sitting comfortably amongst a barrage of that genre during the late 90s. They're a big one for the Perth trio, coming from their final EP, Mud, and Five Ways to Serve It. And first up, some music out of Canberra. It's always nice to feature music from places I don't usually go to. They're a three-piece called the Sun Bears, and tight musicianship combined with an infectious enthusiasm. Well, they certainly create a sonic inferno, leaving audiences hot, sweaty, and wanting more. Played you Loaded Gun from 3 years ago. Time is 13 minutes before 1 o'clock. Hope you've warmed up nicely in this first hour of Jukebox. Some great high-energy tunes. We're going to take it down just slightly now and go back to the US and to New York, in fact, with the Fun-Loving Criminals. Love their music, love their sound. From the 90s, once more, 1998. And coming off their second album, 100% Colombian, going to play you All for Self. This is the Fun-Loving Criminals on Jukebox.

0: 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Righto, round it up.
1: Matt's a legend around here.
0: Come on.
1: Not because he can speak cow.
0: Come on, Bella, Bessie.
2: Nelly, move along there, girl. That's the way.
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3: Come on, Mr. Williams. Time to get you to the hospital.
1: Legend. And we need more of them. 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

The sounds of Robbie Robertson from 1987. Great song. Showdown at Big Sky, coming from his debut solo album. And that was his highest charting single, placing number two. Great music in this first hour of Jukebox. I hope you've enjoyed it. Good news, though, two more hours to come. And I hope you'll continue to keep it tuned here to Great Southern FM. Going out with Kumar Shom and the Punkawallas from Melbourne. A song called Nymphatic. Catch you on the other side, the 1 o'clock news.

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1: Hello, I'm Lewis Donaldson. Australia has recorded its first mass mortality event of bird flu in South Australia. 74 total cases of H5 bird flu have been recorded across the country. That includes 54 in South Australia, 10 in WA, 7 in Victoria, 2 in New South Wales, and 1 in Queensland. Environment Minister Murray Watt says endangered species are being prepared for when the virus transmits to other animals.
2: What we can do and what we have been doing is build up the resilience of the populations of our native birds and mammals. That's what we've been doing over the last 2 to 3 years, investing in those populations to make sure that they are as strong as possible for the impact of H5 bird flu when it inevitably arrived here in Australia.
1: A Tasmanian sexual assault support service has identified concerns about a proposal for a publicly searchable child sex offender register. An inquiry is examining the Tasmanian government's proposal to enact the state's version of Queensland's Daniel's Law. CEO of the Sexual Assault Support Service Tasmania, Shirley-Ann Varney, has told the hearing of the unintended consequences of such a register.
3: A young person is placed on this register. Now, that's not to say that young people causing harm should not be held accountable. Indeed, they are and should be. But there is also, though, an opportunity for rehabilitation and an ability to change behaviour.
1: Earlier, Daniel Morecambe's mother told the hearing Daniel's Law will also help to keep Tasmanian children safer. A South Australian football club has paid tribute to one of its players who died after he was hit by two cars in Adelaide. 18-year-old Campbell Thorpe, a first-year carpentry apprentice, died in hospital following the collision on Hindley Street on Saturday night. It's prompted calls for safety changes to the nightlife strip. The Tea Tree Gully District Football Club says it's mourning the young player, saying the loss will be felt across the entire football family. A national survey shows Australians aren't just standing on the sidelines when it comes to supporting their local environment. The National Landcare Week survey reveals more than 93% of the 1,200 respondents said through Landcare they had made friends or new social connections. While more than half reported improved physical and mental well-being, Landcare Australia stakeholder engagement manager Karen Walsh told National Radio News Australians are ready to care for nature.
4: It's telling us that 83% are regularly caring for their local environment. So Australians are ready to act for nature, and they care deeply about the places that they live and that they want to make a difference really close to their homes.
1: And Egypt's emergency services are responding following a magnitude 5 earthquake which struck northeast of the seaport city Suez. There are no immediate reports of casualties or property damage. Rain is forecast for WA with some cooler mornings across the country. The Bureau of Meteorology's Angus Hines has tomorrow's weather forecast.
5: And we can see some rain really spreading across the west coast during the morning on Tuesday, all the way from the south coast way up to the northwest. Through central Australia, high pressure keeps things relatively settled and in control. But across the southeast, a messy looking pair of lows near Tasmania will bring some scattered showers through Victoria and Tasmania tomorrow.
1: And to sport, Collingwood has offered Jeremy Howe a one-year deal. The defender has just undergone surgery on a broken arm. The AFL club says despite the injury, it wants the 36-year-old to play on in 2027. And in tennis, Australian Belle Thompson has secured a wild card for the 2027 Australian Open Women's Singles qualifying after advancing to the quarterfinals of the Australian Pro Tour event in Brisbane.
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Oh, that's a joyous and uplifting beginning to hour two of Jukebox here on Great Southern FM and courtesy of Sunshine Coast in Queensland artist Marshall Hamburger. A track from last year called Thought of You with an exclamation mark after it. Ah, love it. Such a great vibe and energy to that song from the very start. It's a debut single for him and a love letter to the joys sparked by someone special. He happened to win the 10th season of Australian Idol last year as well. So there you go. Some great Australian music and more to come in this second hour. We're going to enjoy a great collaboration with the Propellerheads' Miss Shirley Bassey. Not too long to go for that one. We've got some Tom Brown, Elton John and Dua Lipa, you know the song, and wonderful West Australian music amongst so much more. We're going to go back to 1997 too. So please enjoy it with me, won't you? Here on Great Southern FM. Checking in with this weather. Well, what more can I tell you? Sunny, beautiful, 20.3 degrees right now, which is our top today. The humidity, 50%. And the wind northeasterly at 17 kilometres an hour, gusting a little higher at 22. A UV index of moderate in place. Looking at the satellite photo, there is a bit of cloud coming towards us as the afternoon progresses, and the slight chance of a shower into the evening. But we will enjoy, won't we, what we have right now, which is a beautiful day. And if you're elsewhere in the Great Southern, well, the lowest expected max today is in Mount Barker with 19, and Nowanga up in Denmark will be enjoying 21, and Bremer Bay and Jerramung up a beautiful 23 degrees. Early spring, I think, is here. Here's a song to chase away your Monday blues, and who better to do it? Kylie Minogue.

Well, did I forget to mention that we'll be dancing in this hour? And what a great set of two that was to dance to, finishing with some kick-ass electronic dance music from the Killer Queens, Australian music duo, and their song Boyfriend from 2009. That was the D Cup remix of that song, and such a great tune. And first up, Kylie Minogue giving us some disco sounds with Monday Blues. That came from her 15th album, simply entitled Disco, back in 2020 when we needed it most in the grip of the COVID and lockdowns. And yep, she brought that one out for us, and so happy she did, because that is a happy tune, and it's got some real good feel-good vibes to it. I hope it picked you up if you needed picking up on this Monday. You're listening to Jukebox. It's 18 minutes past 1 o'clock, and if you'd like to get in touch, I'd love to hear from you. 0483 951 009. What's your favorite Kylie Minogue song? All right, and if you have a flourishing pot plant or prize rose or promising patch of vegetables, well, why not show them off in the horticulture competition at the 2026 Albany Show? There are different sections to enter: pot plants, bonsai, fruit and vegetables, flowers, Australian natives, roses, plus free sections for children up to 16 years of age. 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Grow it, nurture it, and show it. Yeah, why not brag about it? All right. Well, we're going to go back to that year 1997 now, and this is a fabulous tune, which only Miss Shirley Bassey can sing, in my opinion. It was always going to be a hit. The big band sound of the Propellerheads, an English electronic music duo, and they actually wrote this song for the Welsh songstress. So enjoy it with me now. History repeating.

I suppose I'll be taking orders from Dinah next.

Some beautiful atmospheric groove there from Alice Ivy. She's a Melbourne producer, which I've come to enjoy listening to over the last 10 years. And that was the first song I actually ever heard from her, called Touch. Her real name is Annika Schmarsel. She likes to collaborate with a lot of different singers and songwriters, and that song Touch from 2016 featured the vocals of Melbourne singer Georgia Van Etten. Beautiful stuff. And history repeating from the Propeller Heads and Miss Shirley Bassey. Got that set started from 1997. It featured on the Propeller Heads album Dex, Drums and Rock and Roll. And Miss Shirley Bassey with that one. And maybe you saw the movie Something About Mary. Well, that was featured in that movie of 1998 by the Farrelly Brothers. Good fun. Great music from that year, as I mentioned earlier. And more still to come. It's 29 minutes past 1 o'clock. 20.8 degrees at the moment in Albany, 47% in humidity, and the wind northeasterly at 17 kilometres an hour, gusting to 25, a UV index of moderate in place right now. Let's continue and go back 46 years for this next track, coming from New York trumpeter Tom Brown, and a great ode to the Jamaica neighborhood in New York City, borough of Queens, where this jazz trumpeter grew up. And this song, well, it's called Funkin' for Jamaica. Let's enjoy it.

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Such a great collaboration, that song. Elton John and Dua Lipa. And she certainly complements his vocals there with Cold Heart. Who knew you could get a new and brilliant song from two songs which were quite big hits for Elton John, Sacrifice and Rocket Man. There was a few other samples of other songs in that from his catalogue, but Sydney producers Pernell did the remix and they did a fabulous job. That comes from Elton's 2021 Lockdown Sessions album, where he got together remotely with other artists and put together an album to make us feel a little bit better during that COVID time. Fantastic. And Tom Brown up first, Funkin' for Jamaica, New York. Yep. So when he brought that song out, apparently he got a lot of love from people in Jamaica. They thought that he was making a song for them and their place. But in fact, there was a neighborhood in New York, which was called the Jamaica Neighborhood. So he had to put the New York on the end of that title so they would understand, but I don't think they ever did. Anyway, it's a great tune to funk and groove to, and I hope you enjoyed it. You're listening to Jukebox. It's 20 minutes before 2 o'clock. We're over halfway through the playlist for this Monday. Hope you've been enjoying it. Love to hear from you. 04 Acre Neighborhood. So he had to put the New York on the end of that title so they would understand, but I don't think they ever did. Anyway, it's a great tune to funk and groove to, and I hope you enjoyed it. You're listening to Jukebox. It's 20 minutes before 2 o'clock.

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0: Fabulous West Australian sounds there from the Bamboussier rhythm section, Sugar Mama. That was my introduction to their music back in 2017, and they've continued to shine with their groovy tunes. They're a Perth ensemble and disciples of blues and funk and serious grooves, and comprised of musicians from all parts of the globe, which contribute to their diverse range of music. Love it. Strange Talk, coming out of Melbourne, gave us the good days from 2021. Yes, indeed, and celebrating a beautiful day in the Great Southern right now. Coming back in just a moment with another track from that year, 1997, right here on Jukebox.
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been spending a bit of time in that year, 1997, here on Jukebox Today. There's another one from British DJ Blue Boy, is what he likes to call himself, and sampling Marlena Shaw, the songwriter, a songstress you heard in that catchy hit from 1997 called Remember Me. Well, we're getting close to the 2 o'clock news, and taking us out is Swedish DJ producer Rasmus Faber, and this one's going to get you up and moving if ever there was one. A Latin percussive dance number, irresistible, called Ever After. Enjoy it. Catch you on the other side of the 2 o'clock news for one more hour of Jukebox.

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1: Hello, I'm Lewis Donaldson. Australia has recorded its first mass mortality event of bird flu in South Australia. Suspected cases of H5 bird flu have been confirmed by the CSIRO from sick and dead birds at South Australia's Borden Rocks. Chief Veterinary Officer Beth Cookson says backyard chickens can be looked after at home through precautionary measures.
2: Essentially, it's about minimising contact between wild birds and backyard chickens, stopping that mingling, including contamination potentially of food and water sources, and also making sure that there's good hygiene when handling birds, washing hands in between the like, and preventing having some quarantine periods before introducing new chickens into the flock.
1: One Nation leader Pauline Hanson has defended the decision to ban some media outlets from her party's launch of its Victorian election campaign. The ABC, The Age and The Guardian were denied access to the launch today. Senator Hanson says she wants truth and honesty. Guardian Australia says it's disappointed about the decision, saying holding public figures to account is the role of a free press and an essential part of the democratic process. Meantime, Warren Pickering has been named the party's leader in Victoria. Mr. Pickering will contest the seat of Pakenham. One Nation will field 7 candidates in the upper house in November state election. Mr. Pickering says One Nation has a big job ahead.
3: We've certainly got our work cut out for us. Now, we've got 4 months to earn the trust of Victorians, and we intend to do just that. There will be more to follow on our policies and the release of further candidates over the coming weeks and months.
1: The trial into veteran broadcaster Alan Jones has begun in Sydney. The 85-year-old is facing the first day of a local court hearing after he pleaded not guilty to 20 counts of indecent assault and sexual touching without consent. 6 complainants, none of whom can be identified for legal reasons, will allege he indecently assaulted or sexually touched them at various New South Wales locations between 2003 and 2020. In her opening address, Crown Prosecutor Georgina Wright spoke of the complainants. They include a former colleague and athletes. Parents for Climate says families are asking, is it fair fuel relief has ended while coal companies keep theirs? Shannon Kirkwood has the details.
4: The cut to the fuel excise expired overnight and its anticipated prices will now rise. Parents for Climate says this decision has impacts for so many Australian families. It argues independent analysis found coal companies could receive another $6.2 billion in taxpayer-funded fuel tax credits if only half of the proposed coal mine developments are approved. The organisation says public money should be spent to help lower household costs and build a safer climate rather than to support profitable companies. It's anticipated unleaded fuel prices could rise to around $2.20 per litre. Meantime, the Treasurer has asked the Consumer Watchdog to monitor fuel companies for price gouging.
1: An Australian company says it's deeply saddened by a fatal crash involving its helicopters. 2 choppers collided mid-air while involved in firefighting efforts in Greece. 2 people died while 2 others survived. McDermott Aviation says it is working closely with the relevant authorities. In May, the company announced it had deployed 15 helicopters from Australia and the US for Greece's fire season. To sport in the NRLW, Broncos veteran Ali Brigginshaw will front the judiciary after she was hit with a Grade 3 dangerous throw for an incident during yesterday's clash with the Bulldogs. Brigginshaw was sent to the sin bin. The judiciary will determine her punishment, while Knights prop Taylor Predabon is facing a ban after a Grade 2 careless high-tackle charge.
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Well, here we are at the last hour of Jukebox already. Boy, does it go quick when you're having a lot of fun and enjoying the tunes. I hope you have been. We've rocked out in the first hour, we've danced in the second, and now we're going to chill, wind down in the third hour of Jukebox, and starting off very nicely with Cosmos Midnight from Sydney and singer Rule, a young artist also from Sydney. Their tune Down For You, coming from the year 2020, and Cosmos Midnight second album yesteryear. That voice of Rules belies his age. He was only 17 at the time. Very rich voice he has too, for one so young. Well, we'll enjoy more of that kind of sound in this last hour. I've got a bag full of goodies lined up to chill out to. I've got one for Jenny. She requested a song last week. I said I'd have it for her this week, so I hope you're listening in, Jenny, for that one from Swanee. Got some Barbara Mason, which I played last week, some West Australian sounds as well. Another track from that year, 1997, and so much more to enjoy. Checking in weather-wise, though, we just seem to be going up in temperature, and I hope you're enjoying it. 21.5 degrees in Albany at the moment, 47% in humidity, and the wind northeasterly at 17 kilometres an hour, gusting a little higher at 25. There is a moderate UV index in place, and looking out the window, I can see some of that cloud just creeping in now. A chance of a shower tonight. But looking at tomorrow's forecast, it reads as a cloudy day with a very high chance of showers. They're forecasting 90%, most likely in the morning. Winds will be west to northwesterly, 25 to 35 kilometres an hour. So overnight tonight, a lovely warmer night, 11 degrees is the minimum. And tomorrow's top for Albany is 17. So make the most of this sun while you can. Let's continue, shall we? And to 1974 now, and a song from American R&B group Main Ingredient. They had a run of hits in the 70s. You'll probably be familiar with the 1972 hit for them, Everybody Plays the Fool, their million-selling smash hit. And then 2 years later, this one also did very well, and it's called Just Don't Want to Be Lonely. This is Main Ingredient on Jukebox.

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From the brilliant beaches of Bremer Bay to the wild woods of Walpole, Great Southern FM brings the Great Southern together.

He's got a pretty great voice, isn't he? That's Swanee, otherwise known as John Swan, the older brother to Jimmy Barnes, although John takes his father's name and Johnny takes his, Jimmy takes his stepfather's name instead. That song, Lady, What's Your Name, released back in 1982 on Swanee's second album and most successful. This Time It's Different. And that was for you, Jenny. Hope you enjoyed it. And Main Ingredient got us started with that 74 release, Just Don't Want to Be Lonely. Great tune to mellow out to in this final hour of Jukebox. It's 18 minutes past 2 o'clock. If you are a crochet or knitting enthusiast, you can go along to the Albany Public Library's crafty sessions called Loop by Loop. And the next one's coming up tomorrow, Tuesday, the 4th of August, between 2 and 3 p.m. Basic supplies and instructions are provided, or you can just bring your own project along to work on. Refreshments are also provided with free entry. Everyone is welcome. So get in touch via the website. This email address, library@albany.wa.gov.au, or give them a call, 6820 3600. That's the loop by loop gathering of those crafty crochet or knitting enthusiasts tomorrow afternoon, 2 to 3. The next one coming up will be the 18th of August, and the one after that, the 1st of September. And once more, Great Southern FM is proudly supported by the City of Albany. Now, last song selection from the year 1997, and it belongs to an American trio called Ivy. Beautiful song it is too, called Baker. 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

Oh, that's a smooth sound. Tommy Sexton and the Suggestions from, where are they from? So, Brisbane. Yes, Brisbane is the place. And the song you heard, Champagne on Ice, coming from their album of last year, their debut album at that, called Foreign Land. And I love their sound, really groovy and smooth. They're a band of five, and yes, Tommy Sexton has been kicking around the Brisbane music scene for some time, usually in other people's bands, but he formed his own band not so long ago, taking inspiration from the music of Steely Dan and Stevie Wonder. Oh, no wonder I'm a fan. Hope you enjoyed it too. And first up, American trio Ivy gave us a chilled groove called Baker from their album Apartment Life back in 1997. Just gone past 2:30, so a quick weather check-in now. And 21.5 degrees in Albany, 44% in humidity, and the wind northerly at 17 kilometres an hour, gusting to 25. Well, tomorrow's forecast sees a completely different day, a cloudy day with a very high chance of showers, most likely in the morning. Winds west to northwesterly, 25 to 35 kilometres an hour. Overnight tonight, a minimum of 11, and a top tomorrow of 17. I mean, we really do need the rain, so I'm not complaining. We've had so many beautiful sunny days this winter. Thank you so much, Brad, for getting in touch. I'm really happy to hear you've been enjoying the music, and thank you for your feedback. If you'd like to get in touch, just like Brad, text it in. The number is 0483 951 009. Well, from one smooth groove to the next, we're going to enjoy now some Silk Sonic, the super collaboration of Bruno Mars and Anderson .Paak. And the song, Leave the Door Open.

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I wish they'd stop talking.

That's Barbara Mason, a lady that I've recently sort of come across. She's been around for years. That was a track from 1975 called Shackin' Up. Yeah. Pretty risque for that time, perhaps, but she's an American R&B soul singer. And her best-known hit I played last week called Yes, I'm Ready. Thought I'd give you another taste of the lady this week. Comes from her album Love's the Thing. I really love her voice and reminded of Aretha, of course. But yeah, I'm really glad I came across her music. And she'll be celebrating her 79th birthday on the 9th of this month. And the smooth, silky sounds of Silk Sonic got that set started. Leave the Door Open, as I mentioned. Bruno Mars and Anderson .Paak, two American artists, quite big artists at that. And they collaborated back in 2021, brought out an album called An Evening with Silk Sonic, and lots of great tunes on it, just like that one. 17 minutes before 3 o'clock. This is Jukebox, and whiling away a beautiful Monday afternoon with some chilled sounds. And here's another guy that I featured last week, another find, this time an Australian artist based in Adelaide called Ollie English. And I'm going to play you the first song he released last year. Oh, actually, no, this year, back in May. Song called Driving. So if you're out and about in the car, you're going to love this one. Ollie English here on Jukebox.

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Join me for music from all the decades and interviews. We can sing along together.

beautiful sound there from great southern duo R&B Soul Train. Yes, right here in our part of the world. And the song you heard, Everlasting Love. Beautiful sound, girls. And Ollie English, an artist based in Adelaide. And the song Driven, which was released in mid-May. I look forward to hearing more from this artist because I really love what I've heard so far. 9 minutes left of Jukebox. Squeeze in a couple more tracks. And to Jeff Buckley now. Wonderful artist, no longer with us, but in the late 90s. Well, this album was released posthumously, Sketches for My Sweetheart the Drunk, and featured on it this song, Everybody Here Wants You, Jeff Buckley.

I'm Sophia. This has been another edition of Jukebox for your enjoyment here on Great Southern FM. I'd love to have your company next Monday from 12. All going well, I'll be here. And I hope to bring you some more great tunes, just like what you've heard today. Signing out and wishing you a wonderful week ahead, and carrying us through to the 3 o'clock news will be Phyllis Nelson, American soul singer, with her big song from 84 called Move Closer. And the good music continues here on Great Southern FM 100.9. Bye-bye.

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1: Hello, I'm Lewis Donaldson. Australia has recorded its first mass mortality event of bird flu in South Australia. Suspected cases of H5 bird flu have been confirmed by the CSIRO from sick and dead birds at South Australia's Borden Rocks. Environment Minister Murray Watt says the virus will continue to spread and to other animals.
2: The overseas experience has shown that we can't stop the spread of H5 bird flu among birds or among mammals. The reality is you can't stop native and wild birds flying around, and you can't stop wild animals moving around. And that will mean more mass mortality events like the one we have now seen.
1: The government has been called upon to act further when it comes to gambling reform. A parliamentary inquiry is examining the government's gambling legislation, which caps the number of hourly gambling advertisements broadcast and bans gambling advertisements during live matches. Terry Slevin from the Public Health Association of Australia says the psychological tactics employed by the gambling industry rival tobacco's.
3: The gambling industry is an even bigger evil, in my view. And so the resource they put into maintaining the status quo or improving a circumstance, expanding their markets, expanding their marketing, expanding their audiences and the people that they can take money from, is one of the most powerful influences in Australian political life.
1: The Federal Treasurer has asked the consumer watchdog to monitor fuel companies for price gouging after the cut to the fuel excise expired overnight. Fuel prices will rise by 16 cents a litre, though it may take a few days to flow through to the bowser. NRMA's Peter Curry says motorists should compare prices and opt for cheaper fuels if their vehicles allow.
4: The gap between premium 98, which is the most expensive fuel on our market, and E10, which is the cheapest, is now as wide as 30 cents a litre. I mean, that is a huge difference.
1: Negotiations between Iran and Oman over shipping in the Strait of Hormuz are in their final phase. That's according to an Iranian foreign ministry spokesman who says the situation in the disputed strait will not return to its pre-war status. US President Donald Trump had warned of a major escalation in the Iran conflict this weekend, but later announced he'd agreed to hold off fresh attacks on Iran's request. It comes as President Trump says talks with Iran are set to take place today, but did not specify where or who would be involved. Meantime in the US, wildfires in the state of Washington have forced the evacuation of 60,000 people while destroying at least 600 homes, businesses and other structures. A total of about 1,000 square kilometres have burned across the state. Rain is forecast for WA with some cooler mornings across the country. The Bureau of Meteorology's Angus Hines has tomorrow's weather forecast.
5: And we can see some rain really spreading across the west coast during the morning on Tuesday, all the way from the south coast way up to the northwest. Through central Australia, high pressure keeps things relatively settled and in control. But across the southeast, a messy looking pair of lows near Tasmania will bring some scattered showers through Victoria and Tasmania tomorrow.
1: Turning to sport, New South Wales Rugby League has paid tribute to Laurie Daly after he announced he's stepping down as Blues head coach. He led the Blues to a 2-1 series win this year. Daly's senior assistant Matt King, who currently works as an assistant coach at the Sydney Roosters, is reportedly a leading contender to step into the role.
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0: time for a weather update. Right now in Albany, it's clear, with the wind coming from the north. It's 22 degrees, but feels more like 18 degrees. Tomorrow is forecast to be showers easing, with a maximum of 17 degrees after an overnight minimum of 11. Stay tuned for more updates.
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0: to me.
1: Sometimes I can't sleep at night. 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It happens to all of us. But you don't have to be alone by yourself. You can be alone with me. Clyde, if it's dark o'clock and you're counting sheep and it's just not helping, let me put you to sleep. Not like that. I mean, overnights on Great Southern FM, I play the music from your youth. Unless you're over 80, in which case I'll play the music from your middle age. 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I get into the groove.

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Sorry, can't help. 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Now we can fix that. 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

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Across the USA. 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

0: So what did you do on the weekend?
1: Oh, you know, just stayed at home, acted as a taxi for the kids. There's just never enough time to get things done. You?
0: I went hiking and canoeing with the kids and got qualified as a snorkeling instructor. But I know what you mean. The weekends really are too short.
1: You did all that?
0: Yeah. I mean, why should the kids have all the fun? Join Scouts as a leader. You'd love it.
1: Oh, the kids would too.
0: Do it. Just go to joinscouts.com.au.

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1: Hello, I'm Lewis Donaldson. The country's first mass mortality event of H5 bird flu has been recorded off the coast of South Australia. Across the country, 74 total cases of H5 bird flu have been recorded. That includes 54 in South Australia, 10 in WA, 7 in Victoria, 2 in New South Wales, and 1 in Queensland. Threatened Species Commissioner Fiona Fraser says measures have been taken to reduce the impact bird populations will face.
2: Key wetlands across Australia have been prioritised for resilience work so that we can have healthier populations of those native species in those areas. That includes activities such as habitat enhancement, water management, but also the removal of invasive predators in particular. That includes animals such as pigs, foxes and feral cats to best manage these pressures that these bird species face at the moment.
1: The federal government says big tech companies will need to step up under the news bargaining incentive. Companies like Microsoft, Meta and Apple will have to pay 2.5% on their digital advertising revenue if they fail to make commercial deals with media organisations to use their content. Assistant Treasurer Daniel Molino hopes it will incentivise deal making, which will result in more funding for journalism.
3: If big tech platforms don't enter into agreements, they'll actually have to pay more. And that's where the incentive comes in. They'll have to pay 50% more. And that's the strong way in which this scheme will hopefully lead to deals, sustainable deals between tech platforms and media organisations that employ journalists.
1: The Parliament will consider the updated legislation in its next sitting. Celebrity agent Ralph Carr can be named as the Melbourne businessman who was found guilty of rape last month. A long-standing suppression order over the 66-year-old's name was lifted by the county court today. Carr's barrister Dermot Dan says his client would abandon a legal bid to extend the gag order, which was first put in place in 2023. Carr is yet to be sentenced. One Nation leader Pauline Hanson has defended the decision to ban some media outlets from her party's launch of its Victorian election campaign. The ABC, The Age and The Guardian were denied access to the launch today. Senator Hanson says she wants truth and honesty.
4: ABC were denied entry into here and The Guardian. I'm not putting up with their rubbish. I'm not putting up with their spin, their lies whatsoever.
1: Speaking to the ABC, Greens Senator Sarah Hanson-Young called out One Nation's media stance.
5: To lock journalists out of her press conference because she doesn't like the questions they might ask. I mean, a freedom of speech is one thing. People also have should be free to ask questions.
1: Five people have died and 28 are still missing after an Indonesian ferry caught fire while at sea. 271 people were on board the vessel at the time. 238 were rescued. A search and rescue operation is ongoing. Landcare Australia says Australians are rolling up their sleeves to make a difference. The National Landcare Week survey reveals more than 93% of the 1,200 respondents said through Landcare they had made friends or new social connections. It also reveals nearly 6 in 10 respondents say it's becoming harder to recruit volunteers. Landcare Australia's stakeholder engagement manager Karen Walsh told National Radio News, "This week is about recognising a movement which is working every day of the year."
6: Landcare not only celebrates healthy landscapes, but healthy people who benefit from being outdoors in nature, socialising with others to reduce loneliness, and by improving their mental and physical well-being. People come for nature, but they stay for the community.
1: And the Glasgow Commonwealth Games have wrapped up with Australia topping the medal tally with 171 medals over the 11 days of competition, finishing 61 medals ahead of traditional rivals England.
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Now for a quick weather update. Right now in Albany, it's clear, with the wind coming from the north. It's 21 degrees, but feels more like 18 degrees. Tomorrow is forecast to be showers easing, with a maximum of 17 degrees after an overnight minimum of 11. And that's the latest weather.

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I've got it all. You're gonna love it.

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1: Hello, I'm Lewis Donaldson. Australia has recorded its first mass mortality event of bird flu in South Australia. Suspected cases of H5 bird flu have been confirmed by the CSIRO from sick and dead birds at South Australia's Borden Rocks. Threatened Species Commissioner Fiona Fraser says migratory birds coming to Australia increase the risk of further mass mortality events.
2: So we expect many of those birds will be arriving soon. It's like clockwork every year for some of those species. And where they congregate in numbers, mixed with other bird species in Australia, which may already be infected, there is absolutely increased risk of transmission and further mortality events.
1: A former NRL player has alleged he was offered illicit drugs by gambling companies while in the depths of gambling addiction. Luke Bateman says he lost tens of thousands of dollars a month while playing for the Canberra Raiders. Now he's a social media influencer who talks about how books helped him survive his gambling addiction and football-related injuries. Mr. Bateman told a parliamentary inquiry gambling companies sought to take advantage of him rather than help him.
3: There are zero welfare checks done whatsoever. In the opposite, not only do they not check on welfare, they encourage you to lose more when they can clearly see that your betting activity is incredibly harmful and destructive.
1: The trial into veteran broadcaster Alan Jones got underway in Sydney today. The 85-year-old has pleaded not guilty to 20 counts of indecent assault and sexual touching without consent. Six complainants, none of whom can be identified for legal reasons, will allege he indecently assaulted or sexually touched them at various New South Wales locations between 2003 and 2020. A mine site in New South Wales has paused operations after a worker died today after a mobile equipment incident. The tragedy occurred at the Hunter Valley's United Wombo Open Cut Mine, about 16 kilometres west of Singleton. CEO of Glencore's Australian operations, Peter Sharp, says it is tragic news for the entire workforce and the focus is on supporting the worker's family. Cost of living and unsupportive workplaces have been identified as major factors impacting completion rates of apprentices and trainees. Shannon Kirkwood reports.
4: 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It captures the experiences of more than 12,000 current and former apprentices and trainees across the nation. 3 in 4 apprentices say they want to stay, and 28% said they'd be less likely to consider leaving if they worked in a caring and supportive workplace. Factors affecting retention also include sadness, anxiety and worry, cost of living pressures and organisation size. CEO Lee Xavier says the report challenges the notion apprentices drop out due to a lack of commitment, but rather highlight the need to provide the right support in that first critical year.
1: An Australian company says it's deeply saddened by a fatal crash involving its helicopters. Two choppers collided mid-air while involved in firefighting efforts in Greece. Two people died while two others survived. McDermott Aviation says it is working closely with the relevant authorities. In May, the company announced it had deployed 15 helicopters from Australia and the US for Greece's fire season. The death toll from a mass rush of migrants from Morocco into the Spanish enclave of Ceuta has reached at least 72. More than 50,000 people crossed into Ceuta by land and sea. More than 48,000 returned to Morocco within 48 hours, and more did so over the weekend. Turning to sport, New South Wales Rugby League has paid tribute to Laurie Daly after he announced he's stepping down as Blues head coach. He led the Blues to a 2-1 series win this year. Daly's senior assistant Matt King, who currently works as an assistant coach at the Sydney Roosters, is reportedly a leading contender to step into the role.
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0: sound. And what a Monday I have for you. We've got some fantastic music, maybe an interview or two. Won't give out too much information because you got to guess who it is. Until then, we're going to have a quick squizzy at the weather before we get straight into it. We'll have a look for tomorrow, Tuesday, the 4th of August, minimum 11, maximum 17. Cloudy with a very high chance of showers, most likely in the morning. Wednesday, the 5th of August, minimum 9, maximum 17. Partly cloudy, high chance of showers, most likely in the morning and afternoon. Winds northwesterly, 15 to 25 kilometres, turning westerly up to 20 kilometres in the morning and then becoming light in the middle of the day. Thursday, the 6th of August, minimum 9, maximum 19. Partly cloudy with high chance of showers. Really, high chance of showers in Albany? That is just crazy. Most likely in the afternoon and evening. Light winds becoming north to northwesterly up to 20 kilometres during the morning and then tending west to northwesterly up to 30 kilometres during the day. 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
0: I'm so thrilled that you've decided to join me this beautiful Monday. I hope you're enjoying the day, because if you're not, well, I'm going to put a smile on your face. The lady I have in this, in my, let me start that one again, guys. The lady that I have right here in my studio, she's a mother, she's a business owner, she's a fabulous dancer. You may know her as the queen of social media, Cherie Van B. Hello, darling.
2: Woo, hello.
0: Oh, my goodness. Now, how much did I have to bribe you to come here on the show tonight?
2: Oh, you bribed me with many pancake purchases, that's for sure.
0: Oh, my goodness. As if I would give away pancakes, please. We both know. No, I'm so thankful that you're here in the studio. Is this your first time on radio?
2: It's my second time on radio, actually.
0: She said it was her first.
2: I know. I lied.
0: We're thrilled to have you. You do so many different things in the community. Most people have probably seen you around on social media, yet you hate the term social media influencer.
2: Oh, I just feel a bit like when people say like, oh my gosh, you're that influencer. And I recoil in my body and I'm like, oh, I'm just like a normal person that's posting to social media. But I guess that is how the public do see me, I guess.
0: That's something you should wear with honour. There's not a lot of big, huge things coming to Albany when someone's doing well.
2: Yeah.
0: We want to support that. We want to be like, that's her. You're a little bit famous.
2: Yes.
0: Do you get a lot of people coming and recognising you in real life?
2: Yeah, all the time. I will be in the shops. I will be pretty much anywhere and I'll start having a conversation with someone and I can tell that they know who I am because they've got this massive smile on their face and they're just going, yeah, to everything I say. And then I'll be like, oh, my name's Cherie. And they're like, I know. And I'm like, oh, okay.
0: There you go.
2: Here we go.
0: Or anything.
2: And my husband gets it a lot as well. Like he'll be in the shops and someone will come up and be like, oh my gosh, you're Cherie Van B's husband. She is so funny. I love her. And he just goes, uh-huh.
0: So he's been demoted. He's no longer Mr. Van B.
2: No.
0: Now he's Cherie's husband.
2: Yeah, I've ruined their family name for sure.
0: There could be worse things than being famous in Albany.
2: Absolutely.
0: But it's not just Albany that's viewing. You're getting thousands and thousands and thousands of views from all over the world.
2: I know. It's really strange when I look at my insights on social media and then I'm like, Canada? Where did you find me in Canada? Or like it'd be like America or Ireland or something like that. I'm like, why did I pop up in their algorithm? But I'm there, you know.
0: Staying away, we talk about sponsors, but you post a lot about real life.
2: Yes.
0: You post a lot about family, about your body and your body image.
2: Yes.
0: Just, you know, how hard it is to be a beautiful woman.
2: Yes.
0: I mean, like, I understand that as well. What sort of things can we expect to see if we were sort of scrolling mindlessly on your social media pages?
2: I definitely say that I'm pretty funny. I'm self-described pretty funny gal. Something that you'd see and you'd be like, ha, that's so relatable. Definitely the body positivity is a massive thing that I wanted to do just because I do have three daughters and a son, but most of the daughters, I would never wanted them to grow up looking into a mirror and hating their bodies and hating what they saw. And a big thing is like, there's such a focus on the stomach area. And I'm like, who decided that the stomach was the thing that we had to focus on? Why did nobody whisper to children at birth, like, look at your knees, they're ugly? You know what I mean? Like, it's like, why is that the big focus? And I wanted to put it out there that you can wear the outfit, you can be who you want to be, you can wear what you want to wear. Yes. It doesn't have to be a size thing.
0: It really doesn't. And that's such a fantastic message to put out to people, especially who have had kids or there's so many things that go into growing as a person. It's not just women either, but, you know, your body goes through stages. Mm. And you're never going to look like, you know, your 18-year-old self when you're 35, 42, et cetera. But each stage is still beautiful.
2: Absolutely.
0: Is that something that you felt yourself or other people's perceptions of who you are?
2: Definitely. I think that I feel hotter now being 37 than I did. Yeah, little claps. Hotter now than I did when I was 18 or 19 or 20. Like, I'm so sure of who I am now and what I am and what I want other people to see that, you know, I'm so confident in who I am now. Mm. And, you know, I'm going through this life in, you know, not doing any thing with my face. I'm not doing any injectables or anything like that. I'm just being who I'm just being who I am and what I am. I don't put cream on my face. I literally, I'm like the worst beauty influencer you could even imagine. Like, if someone watched me do my makeup, like a professional makeup artist, they would have kittens because they'd be like, what is she doing? Because it's all wrong.
0: But it doesn't matter, does it? It's self-expression. Yeah. You know, the right way to do it. But exactly. A lot of the times they all look the same.
2: Exactly.
0: Where's the creativity? Yeah. You know, yes, I'd like to maybe lose, you know, one of the 7 chins that I have.
2: No.
0: But then, like you said, I'm like, that's what makes me.
2: Yeah, exactly.
0: You know, I'm on a bit of a weight loss kick, and I've had people go, no, Catherine, that's why I like you. Don't you dare. And I'm like, oh, you know, I can't play. But that's it. You can never please anyone.
2: No, but it's okay to be healthy in yourself. That's the thing. And if losing weight that makes you feel healthier, then all for it. Like, I'm all for moving your body. I'm all for feeling good, as long as that's what you want to do and no one's told you to do that, especially a man.
0: Snaps for Cherie with that one. She's not holding back today. Oh, which I am thrilled. Look, we're going to have a quick song and we're going to come back and we're talking to Cherie Van Bee. Dope.

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2: Hey, you're listening to Cruise Control with Catherine, and I've got Cheree Van B in the hot seat. Cheree with an E, not an A.
3: Not Shari.
2: Shari.
3: Shari.
2: That's if you were born in Spencer Park, it'd be Sheree.
3: Sheree.
2: Sheree. Thank you so much for joining. She's the queen of Albany social media, and she's not going to stop anytime soon. Now, Sheree, I've got a bit of a game to play with you.
3: I love games.
2: Do you reckon you can do some rapid fire questions?
3: Sure, as long as I win.
2: We are so demanding of influences, honestly. I'm going to say something, and you need to say if it's something that you would do, that you wouldn't do.
3: Ooh.
2: Or something that you have done.
3: Okay. Right.
2: First thing I'm going to ask you, karaoke.
3: Oh, yeah, absolutely. I'm so good at it.
2: Oh. What is your karaoke song?
3: Lady Marmalade.
2: Oh my goodness. And the Christina Aguilera part?
3: Yeah, I'm convinced I can hit the notes. I can't. Absolutely not. Unless I'm in the shower and the light's off, that's the only time I can hit those notes.
2: All right. So we've got a big thumbs up for karaoke.
3: Yeah.
2: Boot scooting.
3: Oh, I'd like to think that I could, but I'm not country enough for that.
2: You're not country enough?
3: No.
2: Not going to boot scooting, baby.
3: Oh, yeah. Mick-a-reezy, my obsession from the western. My dance for a day. Yeah.
2: That's the one. So that's in the maybe pile.
3: Yeah, maybe. Yeah.
2: Maybe pile. All right. So karaoke, yes. Boot scooting, we're not sure. How about juggling?
3: I can juggle, actually.
2: You can juggle?
3: I can juggle.
2: I had a feeling.
3: It's one of my, like, party tricks. People be like, can anyone juggle? I'm like, oh, that's me. And then, like, three balls in the air. How many balls?
2: I can do three. That's three more than I can juggle. Congratulations on that. Does it have to be balls or can there be anything?
3: I can do oranges, apples, lemons, like, yeah.
2: Fruit?
3: Bananas? Question mark.
2: Flaming batons
3: Let's
2: and chainsaws.
3: Do it. I'm not afraid. Let's go.
2: Fabulous. All right, swimming with sharks.
3: Oh, look, as long as it's not going to touch my legs when I'm swimming, then I'll be right. Because if
2: One
3: I'm in the ocean,
2: cages.
3: Yeah, no, as long as it's not touching my legs, I'm good.
2: Yep.
3: Like,
2: you
3: yeah,
2: okay?
3: Yeah.
2: All right, and my last one, it is riding an elephant. Would you ride an elephant?
3: Probably not, just because, like, I know that, like, there's a big thing in Bali at the moment with, like, you know, how they're treated and, you know, what type of conditions they have. So 10 years ago, I would have been like, absolutely. Yep. Now I'm like, no, let's just leave them. Let's give them a pat, give them a banana or whatever elephants want to eat.
2: Whatever they need.
3: Yeah, whatever you need.
2: Well, thank you so much for that. Yeah. You've lived quite a full and vivarious life. Have you always lived here in Albany?
3: We moved here when I was 14 from Perth. So we moved and I started at Ashes when I was halfway through year nine. So as you can imagine, that's a brutal time to start school.
2: That's hard. Making new friends, brand new town.
3: Yes.
2: And finding yourself within those sort of cliques. Do you have friends from high school that you're still friends with now?
3: Well, actually, my husband and I met at high school.
2: Oh.
3: I know. But we were never, like, together from high school. We always just had crushes on each other. The timing was never right. And then one day he slid into my DMs and was like, hey, do you want to watch some Revenge with me? And I was like, yeah. And then he came over and I was in my pajamas and the rest is history. But, I got a few people from school that I still see all the time and, yeah, it's really cool.
2: Family seems to be really important to you. You said you're married. You've got three girls and a boy.
3: Yeah, that's correct.
2: Is there any, would you ever want more?
3: No, my husband would. Like, he would be like, let's just keep having babies for the rest of our lives. But I'm definitely like, no, I think we're pretty good now. We're maxed out. The car is full. We are focusing on our business and everything we're doing there now. So that can be our little baby, I guess.
2: When you've got so many beautiful children and yet you're so in the public eye, what's it like balancing your children's identities and their privacy while still having family value content?
3: Yeah. You know, I don't post them at all. I made a decision from day one that I was just going to keep them away from it. Like, it's not something that's like a massive secret. If you were to Google, I'm sure things would pop up. It's just more that I never wanted to be one of those things that someone thought that I was making money off my children on social media because they are so cute. I could make so much money out of them. Like, could you even imagine the brand deals? But I'm like, no, Even my oldest daughter, like, she's turning 14 this year, and we are keeping her as far away as we can from social media for as long as we can, just because I can see how nasty it is. And even the comments that I'll get sometimes, like, randomly, someone will just comment something on TikTok being like, you know, you're fat, you're disgusting. And I'm just like, why would you do that? Like, or even a lady the other day, she was just like, I hate influencer hands. Stop talking with your hands. And I'm like, they're my hands. Where do you want me to put them? Like, I sell things for a living. Yes. I use my hands. You're sitting across from me. You can see that I'm doing my hands anyway. There's no one filming.
2: Of course. There are, you know, channels out there where it's very child-focused and, you know, they're opening presents or it's all about the family. And you've decided to sort of make content about your relationships and your what you're doing in their lives without actually putting them in front of the camera. What if they came to you and said, hey, Mum, I want to do this as well. I wanted to start my own channel and be, you know, a Barbie doll influencer. I don't know what the kids do. I'm not a kid.
3: Don't know what the kids do nowadays. No. I would probably, like, if that's something you truly want to do, I will help you do that. And then I would, I think I have the conversations more with my oldest daughter, and I will show her the nasty comments that I get from people. And I said to her, it's such a thing that, like, people think they have access to you and access to, like, what they can say about you just because you put yourself out there. And it's a big mindset thing. A lot of people will just think, yeah, I can say what I want and do what I want because you're on social media. And that's not the truth, because you'd never walk up to someone in the shop and be like, your shirt's shit.
2: You're like, well, I didn't ask you, but thank you.
3: Yeah, you just like, okay. But
2: I understand. I understand. You also grow a thick skin, you know.
3: Yes.
2: I put out a little thing. I had someone on the show, Mickey Wilson, and he's a comedian, and he started roasting me on my show. Absolutely ripped into me. It was absolutely hilarious. So yeah, I put a little thing on Facebook, and I was like, oh, you know, everyone's now roasting me. I've hurt my feelings. I need emotional. yeah, you know. And I was just joking, and the people continued to roast me in the comments, as I wanted them to do. But there were other people jumping to my defense, going, oh, she doesn't sound like a man. Oh, she doesn't this. And I'm like, can everyone get this is a joke? You know, sometimes things get lost in the source. Things don't always translate when you're typing something out rather than hearing your voice. So sometimes I think it's easy for people to misunderstand what's going on if they don't have the context. Maybe they haven't seen the video, you know, two videos back. Maybe they didn't catch the radio show. So I think people are legitimately being really mean to me when I do sound like a man. It's okay.
3: But a hot man.
2: Thanks, Lash.
3: Thanks, Joel. No, it is a big thing, because I think once you're typing something on social media, people can't see that you're smiling when you're typing it. People can't see that you're crying when you're typing it. And, like, it is a big thing of people will judge you for, like, how you post, what you post. Like, I will post a lot of stuff about, like, my loss with my dad. And if I'm posting anything with, like, crying, people be like, well, you're crying on the internet. And it's like, I'm just showing you that it's not all rainbows and butterflies, because that's the thing that annoys a lot of people. They see a lot of influencers, quotation marks, posting about, you know, everything's being so good all the time, everything's so happy. But it's like, sometimes you just need to show that, like, no, today was actually really awful. I missed XYZ, or like, you know, this happened. And it's a big thing.
2: It is. And for you to be so open about it and talk about things, it can make the conversation easier for other people.
3: 100%.
2: You know, I'm sure you've, in your inbox there are people there going, hey, I really resonated with what you're talking about when it comes to XYZ.
3: Yes.
2: And you do you get some sort of satisfaction from that? Is there something you can...
3: It feels like a connection. Like when I got my tattoo done last year, I got how many days I had with my dad. So it was 10,609 days with him from the day I was born to the day he left. Yeah. And I posted the tattoo. I didn't post it in a nice way of like, I didn't get the right angles. I didn't get the right lighting. I didn't get the right anything. I just posted it and I was like, this is what I got today. And it popped off. It went viral. And I had thousands of messages from people being like, that is the most beautiful thing I've ever seen. And then they were telling me their days of how many days they got with their mum, their uncle, their brother, whatever it might be. And it's just, it brings so many people in to connect with that and being like, oh my gosh, I'm the same. And that's what the social media side of it is. It's people going, oh, that's me. I feel like that.
2: That's so beautiful. Thank you so much for talking about it. That we're going to have a quick song.
3: Yeah.
2: I do expect you to sing along to this one. This is Lady Marmalade.
3: Yes!
2: And you're listening to Cruise Control. We'll be back with Cherie Van B.
3: Where's right the muscle, sisters? Let me hear you.

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1: It's 5:30, so let's have a quick squizzy at the weather. We're currently sitting on 15.8 degrees. Humidity is at 66%, with a north to northwesterly wind, 9 kilometres per hour. Tomorrow, you can expect a minimum of 11 and a maximum of 17. Partly cloudy, high chances of showers, most likely in the morning. Winds west-northwesterly, 15 to 25 kilometres, becoming light in the evening, and then becoming northwesterly, 15 to 20 kilometres in the late evening. There is a 30% chance of rain and a strong wind warning for the Esperance Coast. So, as always, make sure you're tuning into Great Southern FM to keep up to date with your local weather.
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1: And then I said, it's not pronounced Palmer, it's pronounced Palmy. Oh, wait, we're back on air, Hi, you're listening to Cruise Control with Catherine. I'm Catherine.
3: I'm Cherie Van B.
1: Cherie Van B. Now, where do I know that name from?
3: Oh, it's just that chick on TikTok and Instagram and Facebook. She's everywhere, isn't she?
1: TikTok, Instagram, Facebook. My goodness, she's busy. She must have nothing else to do with her time.
3: No, very bored all the time. Yep, all the time on her hands.
1: Oh, my goodness. Now, we've spoken, for those who have just joined us, we've been speaking about Cherie Van B and her very successful career on the social media and everything that encompasses her brand, her viewpoint. It's a very bit of a off-centre viewpoint, if I'm honest with you, babe. It's a bit different. It's a bit nice. It's unusual. It's different. It's nice. For those who have just joined in the conversation, why don't you give us a quick rundown about what we can expect if we're subscribed to your social media feed?
3: Definitely funny. I am absolutely hilarious. Just ask my husband. I share all about body positivity. I share about parental loss, as I lost my dad 8 years ago. I share about things with my mum and just everyday life with kids. They're not in the content, but you will get it if you watch my page. You'll be like, oh, yep, that happens to me too.
1: Now, you've come up with some pretty creative ways to keep the kids out of the videos and keep their identities hidden. There was something about a dinosaur? What was that? What was going on there?
3: There's a shop in town that just released a Mummy and Me like set, and it was just absolutely adorable. And I really wanted to show my followers, but I obviously don't share the kids. And so I was like, how can I do this? And then she was running around the house with this dinosaur hat on, and I was like, brilliant. Okay. And then I was like, quick, come here. And then she came into the video and just kind of like stumbled in. And then she was like, I can't see Mama. And I'm like, good. And people loved it. I had so many people message me, be like, actually, I just went out and bought that shirt. It was really cool. Like, love the like matching vibe. So yeah, that's how we do it.
1: You're very fashion forward. You've got your own very unique style.
3: Yes.
1: You don't follow trends though.
3: No,
1: You're
3: I don't.
1: You're starting your own trends. Where's your love of fashion come from?
3: I just like expressing yourself through what you're wearing. I want people to walk past me and be like, what the hell is she wearing? This isn't a fashion show. Why is she wearing that? Like, I want to clash those patterns. Like, I want to wear purple and green because it should never be seen and all those type of things. Like, even today, like, I've got a green leopard skirt on with, like, a checkered shirt underneath and an AC/DC top. Like, it's just, it's all clashing, but, like, it's no one else is going to wear it. That's the thing.
1: You've got that rockabilly.
3: Yeah.
1: Sort of punk, a little bit on the alternative side.
3: Yeah.
1: Then you'll throw it all away, and then suddenly you're wearing this beautiful beach sort of flowing hippie sort of.
3: Yeah.
1: And the fashion, it's very body positivity. Like, anyone could wear it.
3: Yes.
1: And you seem to be working with brands and working with styles that speak to everyone. You don't have to be one particular size or shape to be able to embrace being creative. And it's not even that you're saying, oh, wear this. You're saying, hey, have fun with what you've got.
3: Absolutely. And wearing what you want to wear. And, you know, one of the first brands I actually worked with when I started my pages was a bikini company, which I was so shocked about because I was like, why would a bikini company want to work with me? And they sent me this two-piece and I was just like, can I do this? Can I wear this? And I put it on. I was like, I look hot. Oh, my gosh. And then it's just, you can wear it too. And that's what I've had a lot of people be like, oh, I've seen you wearing it. And like, I've had four children, like, you know, it's, and you can wear it too. That's exactly what I want people to see.
1: Exactly. There are no rules when it comes to fashion.
3: No.
1: There's no rules when it comes to makeup or self-expression. And it's fun.
3: It's fun.
1: It's so much fun.
3: So much fun.
1: It's so good.
3: You should see my eyeshadow some days. Like, yesterday I had a sunset vibe on. It was like yellows, oranges. There was like red in there. There was pink in there. Of course, it's not everyone's cup of tea. You will have someone that will occasionally comment like, you look ridiculous. Why would you do that? And I'm like, well, I wanted to. Like,
1: exactly.
3: Yeah.
1: You know, it's no one's. It kind of opens you up though to have those conversations with people who do have like different viewpoints and are not afraid to sort of say it. How do you get that thick skin to be able to navigate the highs and the lows of having your life sort of in the public eye a bit more than the average
3: person? Yeah, I guess I've always been a very, very confident person. My dad was very much on the way of teaching me to have a thick skin, be strong-willed. And, I mean, if you ask my mum, she would say, oh, she's exactly like her father, because my dad was the same. He was very strong-willed. And, you know, it helped me develop that thick skin. And I've always been like that. Because we moved so much when I was a kid, we were always going to different schools and I had to learn to blend in pretty quickly. Or the other way, blend out. I just learned how to have thick skin and just take it. It's like, whatever, if that's what you want to think, then it really does impact me at the end of the day. Like, if that's someone wants to say something nasty about my body, I'm like, that's more about you than me.
1: Absolutely.
3: Yeah.
1: Absolutely. Yeah. You know, if you guys out there listening have a question for Cherie, give us an SMS on 0483 951 009. She's taking questions. You're taking questions?
3: Absolutely. Let's go. Any questions?
1: We would love to hear from you. If you'd like a question for Cherie, that is 0483 951 009. And she'll be here till 6 o'clock today. And we're very thankful to have you here. It's been really good. You know, I talk a lot about mental health on this show with everyone who comes on here. Everyone has their own sort of story behind it and a way that they seem to be putting the good positive vibes out. Is mental health something that you've tackled within your little videos?
3: In your little videos. Your brain just went. yes, definitely. I think a big thing that I struggled with was after my dad died. So my dad passed away 5 weeks before we got married. So there was all of that that I had to sort of grapple with and deal with. And, you know, I look back at my wedding photos. I'm like, we had such a lovely day, but it was because I had to switch everything off and, you know, get through that. So that's been like the biggest challenging part. I'm actually estranged from my mother as well. So I'm going through all of that. Dealing with wanting to have a relationship with a mother, just not the one that I was given, unfortunately.
1: No, there's so many people in that circumstance that and you're bombarded with this is how it should be.
3: And
1: you're the one who's not in that sort of relationship with that parent. It can be very much, what am I supposed to do? How am I supposed to? Who am I supposed to talk to about this?
3: Yes.
1: That's not how it is. But there are people in that circumstances.
3: There's a lot of women that are estranged from their mothers now. It's just because it gets to a point that you just go, you know what, I don't want to deal with that anymore. And like, my mum was very big on, like, she'd stand in front of the mirror and she'd pull apart her body, and then when she was done with her body, she'd pull apart mine. So I'm built very much like my dad, and that was always something that was like thrown in my face, like, you look exactly like your dad's side of the family. And I'm like, why is that a bad thing? They all have beautiful blue eyes. They are all very tall. They are all very strong people. They are all like, why do we have to look, like, focus on the negatives? Like, why can't we just focus on the positives of that? You married him, you must have liked him, like,
1: right.
3: You know,
1: that's exactly it. And before you were talking about being the one who stops that for the kids.
3: Yes, it stops
1: for me.
3: Being
1: the one who stops that negativity about, you know, that someone's internalizing and not passing that sort of nitpicking behavior down towards the next generation.
3: Absolutely.
1: So that's something that seems to be very important to you. And I think that
3: comes across
1: well, you know, watching what you're doing and how you're doing it and the care and the love that goes into. Yes, you are very funny, okay? You are absolutely hilarious. But there's also heart.
3: There's also a lot
1: of heart there.
3: I
1: think that's why you're just finding so much success. Did you expect the success that you've had doing this?
3: No, not really. I was just kind of what I'm doing on social media now, I guess I'd done privately on Instagram and Facebook for years. Like, I'd hidden behind these private accounts. And, like, you know, anyone that's been friends with me for a long time, that's what I was doing on Instagram before. And I finally got the lady balls up one day and I was like, I'm going to do a public account. I'm going to give it a go. And it just blossomed from there. And I, you know, started doing UGC content creation, which is user generated content. Okay. So a company will approach me and say, we don't know how to make content. Can you make it for us? They'll send me the package. Yep. I'll do it. Pass it on. Easy. Done. And then also it just started with like the the messages of like sharing my stories with people so that other people could resonate with that as well. Mm. So, yeah.
4: We had the Big Horse on a couple of weeks ago, and they were talking about the fact that they've managed to make a living off this.
3: Yes.
4: And that's not something that they thought, they hated what they were doing before, and then they started doing this social media thing, and you know, then they started making music, and they've just the audience grew bigger and they decided to branch out. Is branching out, do you have any other avenues that you'd like to try? I mean, you're obviously, you know, you're running a business, you're a family woman, you're doing social media. Is there anything you haven't accomplished that you would like to accomplish?
3: No, I'm just currently doing so obviously the content for brands. I'm doing social media management as well. So if you are a business in town that doesn't know how to do social media, I'm that girl.
4: People pay for that. Like, that's a whole thing now.
3: Oh, yeah.
4: Really?
3: Absolutely. Well, there's so many people that don't know how to do their own videos or their own social media, or they just don't have the time to do it. And they just go, I don't have that capacity to deal with social media as well. And that's where I can come in, because I can deal with social media. I know what's like, you know, whether you're a business that wants to do like trendy, funny videos, I can do that. If you just want product photos, I can come and do that.
4: So there's a lot that goes into not just creating content for you, but creating content for other people.
3: Yes. Yeah.
4: Wow.
3: And then plus, obviously, Stacks on the Weekend, which that's our baby one. That's my favourite one to do, just because, like, it's so easy. It's so easy.
4: Makes a whole heap of money. I don't have to do much. Oh, I love it. It's great.
3: No, we've got a really good community with Stacks, so it's great.
4: Oh, brilliant. Look, don't go anywhere. We're going to play a song.
3: Yeah.
4: Do you like a bit of Madonna?
3: Love a bit of Madonna.
4: Oh,
3: actually,
4: I like a bit of Madonna too. This is one of my favourites from her. This is Hung Up. Ooh. You're listening to Great Southern FM.

0: 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Thunderbirds are go.
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2: We're back. You're listening to Cruise Control on Great Southern FM. I have Cherie Van B here in the studio. This is her second time ever on radio. Where was the first? When was the first time on radio?
3: Well, when my last child was born, she ended up getting RSV and we were flown to Perth. So RSV is like a flu cold thing that right. babies get and it just hits them so hard. Anyway, we went to Perth, got flown to Perth with RFDS. That was a whole thing. And then they got a hold of the story and the following year, she was like the poster child for the RFDS day. So we ended up doing radio with that, doing interviews, like just bringing awareness to it and, you know, how serious it can be.
2: Wow. Thank you for saying that. I mean, that does sound like something that, you know, new mums and old mums and just mums in general would really be thrilled to have someone just talk about it.
3: Yeah.
2: I've never heard of it.
3: Yeah, it was awful. Like it was just, for a normal person, it would be a cold, but for a baby with no immunity, it just hits them so hard. So, I just had her, I think she was 5 or 6 days old, and then we were shoved on the plane and flown to Perth, and we were up there for a few days, so it was a very scary time, but she's all good now.
2: She's all good?
3: That girl is drinking chinos every week and having lemon cake and loving everything, going to the park, she's happy.
2: perfect. Here we are, and you've got four of them.
3: Yep.
2: My goodness. You do so much. When it comes to, you know, your children and growing up with a mother who's on social media, are they interested in what you do? Like, are their friends interested in what you do? Are you a little famous within their little friend group?
3: Definitely. My older one, she definitely has a lot of her friends that will go, oh my gosh, like your mum's so funny. I follow her on TikTok. And I'm like, what are you doing on TikTok? You're not old enough. Get old. but that happens a lot. And then my 8-year-old Willow, she is hilarious. Like she

0: It will pick up my phone and be like, ooh, look at me. I'm Cherie Van B. I'm doing TikToks and like pretend to film something. Like she is just hilarious with it. But she's the biggest cringer. Like she thinks that I'm the biggest loser. And then we'll be somewhere and people will go, oh my gosh, like your mum's so funny. And she'll just roll her eyes. Like she's just like, oh my God, get me out here. But
1: that's healthy
0: yeah.
1: though. Isn't
0: it's healthy. Healthy. Yeah. That's, she's a mini me, that one. She yes. is just me again. So someone's going to get that version in 20 years time. Sorry.
1: Oh no. And you're just going to get ready to cringe every time. It's like,
0: I tell her all the time, I'm like, I'm really cool. Like, people think I'm cool. And she's like, no, you're not.
1: No, you're not cool if you have to say that you're cool.
0: Exactly. She'll humble you real quick.
1: That's it. Do you steal their clothes? I mean, I've got a 17-year-old stepdaughter and we are forever stealing each other's stuff. Perfume, yes. makeup. Makeup is the worst. I cannot buy any makeup because it's gone. If yeah. I buy fake eyelashes, it's gone.
0: Oh, really? No, yeah, my older one's like that.
1: I steal her t-shirts. Yeah, yeah. Cool t-shirts. I'm like, it's gone.
0: I'll get anything, like a package in the mail or something. And my older one will be like, oh, that's really cool. Like, I could wear, I like that jacket. I'm like, no. Or I'll like go in my bathroom. I'm like, where is like my makeup brush? Or where is this brush? Or where is that? And then like, I'll go up to her and it's just on the floor. And I'm like, not the floor.
1: On the floor. On the floor drobe.
0: Yeah. Like, yeah, they sit on the floor.
1: And then
0: yeah.
1: the hair straightener.
0: Yes.
1: And then there's the
0: still
1: hair
0: turned
1: dryer.
0: On.
1: Oh, you're like, you know, it's yours now.
0: Yeah.
1: No, just it's not your colouring, but it's fine.
0: Yeah. Godspeed. Shut different. The door. Yeah.
1: And as I go out, I'm taking that t-shirt. It doesn't matter. It's mine now. Oh, no. But they're great. They're great. Yeah, I think having stepchildren, because I've got 4 stepchildren too.
0: Oh, wow. Yeah.
1: It's different
0: yep.
1: from like biological motherhood.
0: Yeah.
1: Being a stepmother, you have to be slightly crazier, I think.
0: Yeah,
1: know?
0: Yeah.
1: It is an absolutely different thing, but I wouldn't change it for the world. I'm so blessed. 3 girls and a boy, and the boy's the youngest. They're very sweet, very lovely children.
0: Yes.
1: Drive me nuts, but it's fine. It's fine. No, but it's a different relationship, and I've been a stepmom for a very long time throughout my life. And it's one of those things where there's not a lot of, I don't want to say not a lot of support, but there's a lot about motherhood, but stepmotherhood or stepfatherhood, it can be just, I don't know, people don't necessarily have the same knowledge about it.
0: Yeah.
1: What's going on.
0: See, me and my social media mind, I'm like, babe, let's get you on the TikToks. Let's get you talking about it. I've already got 5 different ideas and videos we can do to teach other mothers about being a stepmother or being a stepfather. Like, we can do this.
1: There's
0: let's
1: a lot of blended families.
0: There
1: is. Not unusual for the, you know, to have, you know, your own biological children and 1 or 2 stepchildren with
0: absolutely.
1: The blended families these days.
0: Yeah.
1: It's not unusual at all. It's just not my thing.
0: It's so normal. And, like, that's the thing. Like, the kids will go to school and be like, you know, oh, yeah, my friend's going to, like, their mum's or their dad's on the weekend. Yes. And, like, it's a rare thing that the kids are like, what do you mean we just have 1 bedroom? This is boring. Like, why do my friends have all these multiple bedrooms? And I'm like,
1: If I had to give any advice, the number one advice is it's called pocket money.
0: Ah,
1: you
0: yes.
1: You know what?
0: Bribery.
1: If you could be known as the pocket money one.
0: Ah, yes.
1: It's a lot easier.
0: Yes.
1: You know, and I don't just give away things. I'm like, would you like the opportunity to earn some pocket money?
0: Absolutely. We're very big on that.
1: Yes. 99% of the time is I go there and say, well, you got to start putting your stuff away because blah, blah, blah. And then you get, oh, you're not my mom. It's like, that's It is. It can be confronting the first couple of times.
0: Well, that's when you get the vacuum out. See, I'm very bad with my kids. I'm like, if you don't pick it up off the floor, I'm going to vacuum it up off the floor. And I do. Or like, they'll be leaving for school and I'll be like doing the like garbage bag, like, bye, because I'm going to like clean it. And they'll be like, don't clean the playroom. I'm like, yes. Like
1: but
0: pulling apart
1: mom,
0: everything.
1: You're allowed to do that.
0: Yeah.
1: You know what I mean? I'm stepmom. I get that. You're not my mom. And you're like, well, I'm going to get in trouble by their real mom and then I'm going to get in trouble. And like, I can't. Like, it's too much. It's too much. I'd rather just be like, would you like the opportunity to earn 20 cents?
0: Hey, bribery goes a long way with kids. Like, would you like a drink on the way home? I'll get you a fizzy drink if you want a fizzy drink.
1: It helps that they're good kids.
0: Yes.
1: It does. Like, the individual child, I think, is massive because they can just not want anything to do with you.
0: Yeah.
1: And no matter how much you try, like, there is no point because you got to let them come to you.
0: Absolutely.
1: It's all about, you know, that balance and just being like, you know what? You've got a mum. You've got a dad.
0: Yeah.
1: They both love you.
0: Yeah.
1: They're both great parents. They're
0: have
1: fantastic.
0: Have they learnt to, like, gang up on you yet and, like, trick you into things of being like, oh, but, like,
1: they
0: I thought.
1: They will physically wrestle me to the ground. Like, I am completely outnumbered.
0: Oh, no.
1: I'll just be lying there and it's like, pile on top. Oh, God, jeez. But little do they know, I have a little brother, so I'm prepared when it comes to the WWE style wrestling move.
0: You're like, crack your fingers. You're like, let's go. I've been waiting my whole life to do this. I'm going to smack you down. Let's go.
1: I don't, you know, physical violence against children, it's okay. It's fine.
0: Sometimes you got to wrestle them. It's fine.
1: Oh, my goodness. We're here at the last 5 minutes of the interview. I do have a present for you.
0: Oh, okay. I do. Is it a follow on social media? Thanks.
1: You wish, please. I'm $20 a follow, please. I'm just that famous.
0: Yeah.
1: No, look, everyone who comes on my show gets a...
0: I love stickers. Oh, ASMR. Here we go.
1: Gets a official, unofficial packet of Tim Tams.
0: Thank you.
1: From my show. We were blessed a little while ago, and one of our listeners came in and literally gave us about 30, 40 packets of Tim Tams.
0: Oh, nice.
1: And so ever since then, I try to pay it forward for saying thank you for coming on the show and pass on those Tim Tams. And those are the deluxe.
0: I can see. These are the fancy ones. These are not home brand. These are like top tier ones.
1: Yeah, they're on special. So
0: you didn't pay for them.
1: I spent a lot of money on Tim Tams, mate. Like mate, each week, I'm like, who's coming on the show? How many packets do I got to buy?
0: And then one for me, one for the guest.
1: Do the Atkins, no sugar, man.
0: Like, oh, no.
1: I know.
0: Why
1: 12,
0: would you do that to yourself?
1: 12 kilos, though.
0: Oh, well, you're looking good. You know what I mean? Like,
1: it's going down.
0: Yeah.
1: It's no sugar. It's
0: fine, wow.
1: I'm not missing Tim Tams at all.
0: Yeah. Do you, like, sniff them every now and again just to get, or like, give them a lick?
1: No, I get the can of whipped cream because that's very low in carbohydrates.
0: Oh, okay. In your mouth. Yeah.
1: That's exactly what I do. That's exactly what
0: everyone
1: I do.
0: Everyone driving right now is like, oh, my God, what was that noise?
1: It's just Catherine with her whipped cream. Yeah,
0: no. That's someone's ringtone now.
1: we passed the good times on. I'd say, so thank you so much. Is there anyone you'd like to say hello to while you're here on air as we part our ways?
0: If they're still listening, I know that my husband's in peak hour at the moment with the kids, getting them showered, getting them dinner and everything. Mm. My beautiful husband, Andre, I love you very much. And the children that are at home at the moment, Willow, Oliver and Luna, and then the other ones at dance at the moment, so which is where I have to run off to in a minute and go collect her from dance. So it's just never ending. And my friend Christina that was listening as well, because she's a beautiful soul. Mm. She supports me and she messaged and said she was in her car listening. So I love you, girly.
1: Oh, wonderful. Thank you. Thank you. Thank you for coming on. Show and giving us just a little bit of an insight to who you are, what you do, and why we should pay attention to what people on social media are actually doing.
0: Yeah, because I'm pretty cool, you know.
1: It's been my absolute pleasure. Please don't ever be don't ever feel you can't come back. If there's anything you need, anything we can ever collaborate on, you know, a very good rates and I'll give you the main
0: and we'll get you going on the stepmother page.
1: Just what we need. More Catherine.
0: Yeah. Multiple pages.
1: Oh, no. Thank you so much. Cherie Van Bear, you can find her on, what was it, TikTok, Instagram,
0: TikTok, Facebook? Instagram, Facebook, all of them. They're all there.
1: And if you come and say hi to her, just introduce yourself first.
0: Yeah, don't just smile at me with, like, a beautiful smile. And, like, because I don't like talking to people and they already, like, know who I am. Like, just be like, I follow you on social media. Okay, cool. Let's go.
1: There you go. Cherie Van Bear, thank you so much. I'm going to go say goodbye. She's got to go pick up her kids from dance.
0: Yeah.
1: Possibly do some dancing herself.
0: Oh, absolutely. Yeah.
1: Maybe play a song to say goodbye. This is a bit of Kylie Minogue.
0: Yes.
1: A bit of Kylie. This is On a Night Like This. Woo. 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
4: 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Currently 6 minutes past six, this beautiful Monday, the 3rd of August. Let's have a quick squizzy at what we can expect from the weather for the next couple of days. Starting with Tuesday, the 4th of August, minimum 11, maximum 17. Cloudy with a very high chance of showers, most likely in the morning. Winds west to northwesterly, 25 to 35 kilometres. Wednesday, the 5th of August, minimum 9, maximum 17. Partly cloudy with a high chance of showers, most likely in the morning and afternoon. Winds northwesterly, 15 to 25 kilometres, tending westerly up to 20 kilometres in the middle of the day and then becoming light. Thursday, the 6th of August, minimum 9, maximum 19. Partly cloudy with a high chance of showers, most likely in the afternoon and evening. Light winds becoming north to northwesterly, 15 to 20 kilometres during the morning, then tending west to northwesterly, 20 to 30 kilometres during the day. 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
4: Hey, thank you so much for tuning in this beautiful Monday afternoon. We've just said goodbye to our fantastic guest for the day, Cherie Van Bee, local influencer. See, when it comes to influencers, it was something that was a little bit unknown to me, but I think that, you know, you've got to get with the times, and there's so much happening on social media and such a big following there that when she said yes to coming on the show, it was such an honour for me to be able to introduce you and get to know her a bit more myself. So yeah, thank you so much for tuning in. We're going to keep on with some music. This is the Rembrandts, and I'll be there for you.

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2: 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It's 16 minutes past six. It's beautiful Monday. Big thank you to everyone who's jumped on the SMS line, 0483 951 009. It's always very humbling to get people's opinions on what I do here in real time on radio. So I have a couple of beautiful messages there from some long-time listeners just saying how much they enjoyed the interview. So thank you so much. I quite enjoyed it too. Cherie was a very lively, very bright, and just very warm person, and I think that sort of is the whole point, that she's very approachable and just great to talk to. It's nice to have another lady that I can just have a good bit of banter with, who's got a nice, good quality sense of humour, just like myself. So it was really lovely. So I'm really glad that you enjoyed that, and thank you for the kind words. Also, big thank you for enjoying the Tim Tams. If you haven't been listening to the show for an extended period of time, there is some lore behind the Tim Tams and why I pass on a packet of Tim Tams to every guest that comes upon my show. I was blessed, member of the community, someone who listens in to Great Southern FM, blessed myself and the station with a million packets of Tim Tams. I walk into the station and there's Tim Tams coming out of every possible place you could imagine. So we ate them. I'm not going to lie. We ate all of those specific Tim Tams. They didn't last particularly long. But ever since then, I thought it was my duty to sort of pay that kindness forward. So whenever there's a guest on my show, I like to show them that kindness that was showed to me and this station by one of our wonderful, wonderful listeners who goes by the name of Big G. So that's why everyone gets a packet of Tim Tams. And it is hurting my budget. My goodness. Do you know how many Tim Tams I have to buy on a regular basis? I have to watch out for the specials. I'm not paying full price Tim Tams. Sorry. No. It's on special. You're getting the ones that are on special. But they do, you know, they come on special and I stock up. The hardest part is keeping them. The hardest part. Do you know how hard it is to just like keep a packet of Tim Tams in the fridge and not eat them? That's the hardest part of the whole thing. It's like, no, I have to tell the entire family. I'm like, no, guys, you can't touch these Tim Tams. These are for the guests. You can have your dollar store knockoff Tim Tams, but the guests get the real thing. So that's why I pass on the bounty that was presented to myself and the team here. So, and I think that'll just be a thing. I think that'll just be a thing going forward, is if you come on the show, you get a packet of Tim Tams, and as a token of appreciation for coming on the show, you're giving up your time and coming on here, but not just that, to pass on the generosity that was shown to me and my show. So thank you so much for those wonderful, wonderful kind words that came on the SMS studio, 0483 951 009, if you'd like to join the chat. I'm always interested in what you've got to say. Let's play a bit more music, bit of you too.

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0: Bit of Neil Young there, Heart of Gold. 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Let's have a quick squizzy at the weather. Currently, we're sitting on 14 degrees. Humidity is at 74%. Winds northwesterly, 7 kilometres per hour. Tomorrow, you can expect a minimum of 11 and a maximum of 17. Partly cloudy with a high chance of showers, most likely in the morning. Winds west to northwesterly, 15 to 25 kilometres, becoming light in the evening. Then becoming northwesterly, up to 20 kilometres in the late evening. 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

I can't go wrong with the Credence Clearwater Revival. You can't go wrong, really, can you? It's always such a good time to listen to some old favourites. Well, let's play another old favourite, bit of Buffalo Springfield, for what it's worth.

0: way to heaven.
1: Oh my, I can never get enough of Led Zeppelin. What a fantastic song. And thank you so much for joining me today. We're having a good time here with you this beautiful Monday. It's 6:45. Patrick with his 12 bars of guitars, waiting for the man, the myth, the legend to rock up. Let's hope he comes. It's not too soon. Keeps us waiting, keeps us on our toes. Oh my goodness. Let's keep going with another wonderful Australian band, Under the Milky Way by The Church.

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Oh, how lovely. The Teskey Brothers there with Forever You and Me. It's been so lovely to spend some time with you this glorious Monday. You know, I know you're in safe hands because Patrick and his 12 bars of guitars are coming up straight after this. So you've got no excuse. Have a look, listen to his good time rock and roll. I'm going to leave you with the song by Paul Kelly and say thank you so much to my wonderful guest who came in today, Miss Cherie Van B. I'll see you on Thursday, if not before. Have yourself a wonderful Monday and remember to be kind to yourself, be kind to others, because you just never know who needs it.

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1: 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My name is Patrick, here for the next couple of hours. Thanks to Catherine for the last couple. Before we do anything, let's have a quick squiz at your friend and mine, the Weathertron, telling me it's currently 5 degrees here in town, and we're looking for 11 tonight. Oh, that makes things interesting, doesn't it? And showers easing tomorrow in 17. The outlook for Wednesday here in town, 9, looking for 16, and showers. Showers increasing for Thursday and 19. So there you are. Now let's get things going with some harmonica boogie-woogie. There is such a thing.

0: We got a couple of fun ones to get us going. Started off with The Complainers Boogie Woogie by William C. Clarke. Just there, we had the New Orleans Piano King from back in the day, talking about Professor Longhair. That's right, me, if I'd finished school. And interesting combination of tunes there that he calls Crawfish Fiesta, but I can hear Rum and Coca-Cola by the Andrews Sisters mixed with the Looney Tunes theme. Yeah, think about it. Anywho, thinking's too hard this time of the day. Gonna have a bit of a breather and come back with some more Eric Clapton.
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0: Oh, yeah. Clapton there on his best behaviour. Oh, not say behaviour, but on his... he brought his A game that night, that's for sure. Doing Stevie Ray's Ain't Gonna Give Up On Love. Anyway, it is, having a look around, like I can tell you, it's 19 past seven. Time for a bit of a breather. Come back with a few more.
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1: Here we go. It's Robert Cray and Love Struck. Before that, Albert Collins and The Lights Are On But No One's Home. Well, it's just bang on 7:30. Time for a quick squeeze at Weathertron. It's now telling me it's 12 degrees. I think that's more accurate than last time. And the, my brain has snapped. Pretty tired today. Humiditron's called in. He's telling me it's 83% humidity. And the wind's in northerly at 6 k's. Occasional push up to 11 k's. So there you are. Back in a tick with some more.
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0: Here he goes, Fenton Robinson, and here's some Blues Downstairs. And just before that, Cephas and Wiggins doing some really traditional stuff called, and they called that track Mamie. It's 20 minutes before 8 o'clock. 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We're doing 12 bars of guitars, ATM, and oh, geez, that sounded lame, didn't it? I think the best thing I can do is this.
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0: Yes, you guys, Jan Preston, Queen of the Boogie Woogie and the Blue Light Boogie from her. Before that, Charlie Musselwhite and Stingaree. It's 13 to 8, and I think the very best thing we could do is have a breather. I've been known to breathe. And back in a tick with a bit more.
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And she goes, Coco Taylor, and Jump for Joy. For Coco, we had Little Ed and the Blues Imperials. The old It's All Right. Well, it's 3 minutes to 8. Might squish out one more before we head off to the next top of the hour. Here's a bunch of blokes who really, really get around. I've been looking at their website. They've been playing overseas. They've been playing in Germany and in Malaysia. They've been playing everywhere. Talking about Adam Hall and the Velvet Playboys. Although it's Adam Hall in various incarnations of different bands, but it's basically Adam Hall, isn't it? He's the guy. And they all sound the same. They're brilliant. Here's Adam and All Right All Night.

There he goes, Adam Hall. An all right, all night. Well, it's a minute past eight as I speak. And you're on Great Southern FM 100.9, Community Albany's Community Radio. And it's time for a bit of the old Weathertron. Weathertron's telling me, looking for 11 tonight. It actually is 11. And showers easing tomorrow in 17. The outlook for Wednesday, showers in 16. Thursday for Elves, showers increasing in 19. So there you are. I think we get the Australian stuff rolling along. Here's a bunch of, here's a bloke we know very well, Mr. Les Karski. He is or was in town on the weekend, I don't know. Just recently anyway, and love this track of his. Another witty set of lyrics. This one's called Blood and Bone.

0: Yeah, they go in Bondi Cigars there, and Path Is Clear, one of their classics. And Blood and Bone before that with Les Karski. So there you are. Well, it's 9 minutes as we speak, past 8 o'clock. Time for a breather. And come back. Oh, maybe one more Australian track, why not?
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0: Yeah, the Soul Movers featuring Murray Cook. Yeah, that red wiggle guy. He likes to have fun when he's skivvy free. Slipping mules from those fellas. I think Denise Tech was up there on vocals. I could be wrong about that. You know, it's quite possible. It's 8:13. And for the breathiest of breathers, before we come back with tonight's Christian Quarter, cue Tim.
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0: Indeedly doodly. Well, it's time for the Christian Quarter, as I say. Quarter of an hour of blues and gospel. All quite nicely mixed together. A few tracks tonight from Glenn Kaiser. I don't know which side of the church you sit on that one, but the German thing, what can I say? It's got a few tracks tonight, starting off with Great Change. It's Glenn Kaiser.

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We are surrounded

0: Yeah, guys, a couple from Glen Kaiser there. And just get my stuff together. Started off with Great Change, and there was Witless Cloud, as you heard. Can have a breather and come back with two more from Glen Kaiser.
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0: Thank you.
1: There we go. It's Glenn Kaiser for the week. And also your Christian quarter. Shaky ground, obviously, there. And before that, the old standard, Somebody on Your Bond. Someone played it really well once, I think, on Slide. And everyone's, whenever they cover it now, they have to have a Slide. It's fine by me. It suits the song. Anywho, it is 8:30. 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Quick flip over to Weathertron. It's telling me it's 11 degrees, which is, in fact, a predicted overnight low. And Humiditron is over there, 83% humidity. Winds are nor-nor-westerly now at 9 k's. Occasional push up to 11. So there you are. It is also time for a breather and come back with tonight's guitar bit. Bit of a cool one to start us off with. Biggest jam ever. Back in a tick.
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0: Just another breather and come back with tonight's guitar hit.
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0: Yeah, a bunch of blokes getting together for their mate. Oh, you might recognise a few of them. Jimmy Lee Vaughan, B.B. King, Robert Cray, Buddy Guy, Eric Clapton was there too. Bonnie Raitt and Piano Break, brought to you by Dr. John. Then Art Neville grabbed the mighty B3 Hammond and he had to be heard. So, just do a quick maths there, 2, 4, 6, 8 of them. Having a great time, called the SRV Shuffle, Grammy Award winning, I have to say, that track for that year, 1995. So there you are. It's 18 minutes to 9 o'clock. You can have the breathiest of breathers and come back with something for the UK. I mean, why not?
1: If you love the outdoors but having trouble getting around, Cycling Without Age Australia have specially designed electric bikes ready to take you on a fabulous ride. Sit back and enjoy the luxury of a willing volunteer to cycle you around while you enjoy the views. Rides are available Monday to Friday and commence from the Emu Point Cafe. 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And by the way, more volunteers are always welcome.
2: 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Let's do it.

Okay, so he's not British. I said the UK, didn't I? But I was thinking of the wrong track. But the furthest thing from UK is Phil Emmanuel, as Aussie as they came. And Joy, he called that one, based on the old hymn. I think keep things rolling along. Oh, by the way, Tim, thanks for your support, man. And yeah, I have a good time. Anyway, keep things rolling along. Keep it Australian too. Here's Martin Chalier.

0: Yeah, Martin Joya, reel to reel. It's 10 minutes before 9 o'clock.
1: 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Folk rock, bluesy rock, jazzy rock, psychedelic rock. I've got it all. You're gonna love it.

There we go. As Brian said, he's had some setbacks. It's cute, isn't it? Sets of setbacks. And recently he had to reteach his left hand how to finger again. Had some sort of muscular thing going on. And tried to tour as the Stray Cats partway through this year, and it didn't work. He had to go back, have more time off. But now the Stray Cats are back, and they're touring the US. Oh, too bad. Having said that, I saw some footage of them last night, and they've been playing the same thing for 50 years now. 48 years, something like that. And they're tired. They look tired. But they sound exactly the same. Except Setzer's voice has dropped about a tone, or a semitone. Anyway, I got Prattle. Blue Moon from Brian Setzer. Well, it does it for me for another week. I'll be back next time for more 12 bars and guitars, as I say, in the classics. And before I go, a quick squiz at the Weathertron. It's just crept back up to 12, almost 13 degrees again. What's going on with that? Humidotron, though, he's having a rest at 78% humidity. And looking for showers, 11 tonight, and showers easing tomorrow in 17. Yeah, look for Wednesday here in town, showers in 16. And Thursday, there'll be more showers increasing in 19. So there you are. Stay tuned for the Overwrite broadcasts. The 100.9 Arts magazine will be over in a few moments. Until then, Tom Principato's here to take you through. And, track I always play of him, 8 Counts for Rita. So until next time, as I say in the classics, nighty-night.

0: 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So, to tell you what's coming up on this week's program, here's Roger.
1: Thanks, Ruth. First, I interview international legend John Steffen, who is playing A Salute to Roy Orbison in the Entertainment Centre on the 16th. Sarah Bolton reads a story about a woman and her struggles bonding with her new partner's teenage son. And, last but not least, Daleks will roll into Harvey Norman's, courtesy of local poet and author Mick O'Doherty. So, let's get straight on with the show.

0: Dear listeners, it's great to have with me one John Steffen, who is going to be singing at the Albany Entertainment Centre. He is the lead with a band doing Salute to Roy Orbison on August the 16th. So, hi, how are you doing?
1: Hi, Roger. Thanks for having me on the show. I'm doing great.
0: Brilliant. Now, just a question. Everybody knows the name Roy Orbison. You know, why should we be bothered? He was sort of back there in the early 60s singing a style of music which is not exactly Britney Spears or later than that. So why do you think Roy Orbison is held in such high regard?
1: Well, I guess there's two parts to that question for me to answer for you. Is the first part, why did I end up doing Roy Orbison shows as well as my own? I was actually asked and chosen to by the Orbison family. So I'm the only show ever to be endorsed by the Orbison family worldwide.
0: Wow.
1: To, I guess, remind the world of how brilliant Roy Orbison was. It's not an impersonation or a tribute show. It's a concert event that pays homage to the great Roy Orbison, the amazing songs he wrote and performed. And as I said, it's the only show of its kind in the world. You know, I've got Roy's son, Wesley Orbison, speaking throughout the show, telling the audience some amazing little things that they had no idea about Roy, which will also give you a reason to the other part of your question as to why Roy Orbison, what makes him so special. Wesley answers that throughout the show. But the obvious things that come to mind are the 15 number one hits that he had worldwide, the fact that he wrote all his songs as well as sung them, and that even today, so many years later, after most of his hits were in the early 60s, you know, everyone around the world, whether you're in Japan, China, Europe, America, Australia, and I've been to most of those places performing this show, they all know songs like Pretty Woman, Crying, Only the Lonely, You Got It, I Drove All Night. So these are iconic songs that stand the test of time and have proven to be better than most songs, including, I believe, the Taylor Swifts of the world.
0: That's fantastic. So Roy's son is actually going to be with you.
1: No, he doesn't tour. He's actually very much like his dad. He's quite humble and shy and doesn't like to get out much, but we've got him pre-recorded. So he talks, you know, Roy had quite a tragic life.
0: Right.
1: Losing two of his children in a house fire and losing his wife in a motorcycle accident. And,
0: appalling.
1: You know, so we go through all of that through the show, and just hearing Wesley talks, he sounds identical to his dad as well.
0: Oh, I mean, that sounds absolutely to die for. In fact, in my view, this makes this a genuine tribute, because usually when we talk about tribute, we just have people standing up and singing and pretending to be the singer, whereas you're offering something very different, something which is actually, in my personal view, a little bit, well, it's more genuine, it's more authentic.
1: Well, thank you. Yeah, we because I am an original artist, I've got 3 or 4 albums now actually out, just as John Steffen, and I've written many hits for other people, number one hits all over the world, and I've been released on over 10 million albums myself worldwide. I refuse to pretend to be anybody but myself when I perform, and that suited the family just fine, because they really, really dislike anybody impersonating their dad, mainly because Wesley once said to me, he said, John, how do you think it feels to turn up into a town and see someone dressed up as your dad and pretending they knew him and pretending they knew what he would say on stage? He said it's really horrible, and they usually sound lousy because they're trying to sound like him as well.
0: Yes.
1: And I said, well, yeah, I think it's a horrible idea. And because we had the same ideas, I actually met Wesley and the family after being invited onto the Grand Ole Opry in Nashville by Vince Gill, a friend of mine. He invited me on, and I sang Crying a cappella as one of my songs, and Vince organized the Orbison family to be there in the wings just to meet me, and they loved it. They embraced me, and that's where we decided to do this big production where we did a short residency in Las Vegas where we had sold out shows. And since then, I've just been touring it in between my own albums and enjoying every minute of it.
0: Tell me a little bit about your albums. What kind of music do you play?
1: Well, my albums are probably heavily influenced by Roy Orbison, because my parents used to play him all the time, but not just Roy Orbison. My influences include, you know, John Denver, Glen Campbell, Patsy Cline, And then later on, people like Whitney Houston and Celine Dion. So all the people who were known as great vocalists.
0: Yeah.
1: So a lot of the music I write myself are big ballads, power ballads and love songs. And I worked with, Walter Afanasieff and David Foster and people who are known for those beautiful big power ballads.

0: Salute to Roy Orbison will be on at the Albany Entertainment Centre on Sunday, August 16th.
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2: Different Hats by Sarah Bolton. You wear a lot of different hats in a marriage. My mother has her back to me, reaching into an overhead cupboard for a measuring jug, then turns to me as I sit at the bench sipping my coffee. And don't tell me it's not a marriage. You've been living together nearly a year now, even if you've still got another wife. I nod and wait for her to carry on, but she's silent for a moment, then starts to grate carrot into the cake mixture in the bowl. I should have come a bit later when that's cooked, I say. My mother's carrot cake is legendary. She smiles, her glasses slipping down her nose slightly as the oven warms up the kitchen, and she pushes them back, leaving a smudge of flour across her face. Coming back to this town has changed my relationship with my mother. It's still good, but the balance has altered. My life has become very different to hers, and recently she's more hesitant to challenge me, but clearly that doesn't apply today. I'm beginning to wish I hadn't started telling her what happened last night. How your son arrived on the doorstep, and how then neither you nor I know what to do. But I need to talk to someone, and in some ways she's safe ground. Even at nearly 40, I'm still a daughter. She listens to me as I finish my account, then sighs. So what's he like, this boy who turned up last night, she asks. What is he, 14, 15? Nearly 16. I look at the drugs of my coffee. I don't really know what he's like. He hasn't said much to me since he got here. Then I tell her the bit that drove me out the house this morning. I overheard him talking about me to Greg, though. He called me the bitch. So he's angry then, or is that his mother? Both of them, probably. You know she's forbidden me to have anything to do with the kids, don't you? I think for a moment. But he's angry with her as well, and he says he's not going back. That's going to be interesting, then. You've not taken a comfortable road, have you? She sighs. You never were one for choosing the easy option, Rosie. It's not the first time she's told me that, and she's not wrong, much as I'd like her to be. I'm not going to give up on you now, whatever happens about your kids. It's just at this moment I'm wondering where this road goes and where I am on it. I'd better get back, Mum, I say, sighing. Thanks for the coffee. I hug her for a fraction longer than usual as I leave, and notice with concern how she stumbles slightly as she heads back into the house. She seems to have aged a lot recently, and I find myself for the first time wondering how she's managing. Maybe my coming back here is a good thing for reasons I hadn't thought about before. On reaching home, I know before I open the front door that the house is empty. For a moment, I panic that you've left. Already flying back to Sydney with the boy beside you. You're gone. Then I realise there's a note on the workbench saying you're out for the day. You'll be back around 4 or 5. I breathe in deeply, feeling the air around me, the space. At the moment, it's not unpleasant being alone. The old dog wags her tail gently and nuzzles against me. When the two of you come back, I'll suggest pizza for tea. Is that what you do with a teenage boy? Aren't they supposed to always be hungry? God, how do I know? And what am I trying to do? Take over as his mother? That's not a hat I could ever wear. So, a friend, perhaps? Maybe sometime in the future? I think of the painful silence over tea last night. The boy's set face. His focus on you the whole time. As my mother says, it's not a comfortable road I'm on. Later, the pizza does work, though. Or is it the day being with you? Either way, with all of us sitting round, there's a little less silence in the room than last night. A little more lightness in the conversation. I call your son Nick now. He's been told to call me Rose. Ironic that both your wife and I are named after flowers. I wonder if Nick notices the absurdity in that. I'm clearing the table when the doorbell rings. Startled, I look at you as you push back your chair and say, "I'll go," and smile at us both, whilst Nick flounces off to the sofa, starts scrolling through his phone. I put dishes into the washer, straining to hear what's going on in the hallway. 30 seconds or so pass, then you reappear, followed by two police officers. A woman first, then a man. On them coming into the room, I catch sight of Nick's expression, eyes wide, frightened. But you've seen it too. As parent, you read what's going on before I do. "It's okay, Nick," you say. "These police officers are just making sure everything's all right." Nick's up on his feet now, his phone sliding to the floor unnoticed as he backs away. "Is it because I took the money from Mum's account to get here? Are they going to arrest me, Dad?" You move over to him. Your arm goes round his shoulders, just as the female officer steps forward and smiles at him. "No, no," she says. "No one's going to get arrested. We just needed to see you were all right here. Apparently your mum's a bit worried about you." It's a welfare check, we're told, requested through the Sydney Police. They just need to talk with you, with Nick, and report back. "No problem for anyone," they tell us. "Is Nicky happy to talk with them?" they ask, and you guide him into the spare room where the female officer follows him, closing the door gently behind her as she does so, whilst the male officer speaks with you. I wait. It seems there is no role for me. 5 minutes later, the female officer emerges, followed by Nick, and nods to her colleague. "All's good," she says. "I don't think we need to trouble you any further. Maybe give your mum a call, Nick. She'd like to hear from you." She leads the way towards the front door with her colleague following her, and I hear indistinct voices in the corridor before the front door closing, then your footsteps coming back. So this is what it's like, I think, watching as you sit down beside Nick, who leans against you, suddenly a child again. I've always known it's not just you and me, but I never understood before what that really meant. So now I'm starting to. I wonder where this road will lead. And if we follow it, how many different hats are each of us going to have to wear? That was Different Hats by Sarah Bolton.
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3: 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Too much stimulation, my nylon bushes melt and burn. My long thing with a single eye in the end of it sagged. Sexuo-mechanically shattered, I was totally fragged. Then I saw her winking at me across the room. She repeated, 1959, 1959, 1959. Push my buttons. I'll do a long, slow-cooked casserole in 20 minutes. It'll be divine. I wheeled her away from white goods, danced and dined, then into soft furnishings and all things refined. Meaningful existence, I popped the question. We lived in wedded bliss. Heated digital set-top box TV dinners by the fire. Love's tender kiss. Domesticate, domesticate, domesticate.
4: Hey, you've got flabby. 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Oh, there he is now. Your TV dinner's in the conventional oven. Don't wait up. 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Bye for now, my little buttercup.
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4: That was Michael O'Doherty reading Red Dalek Conquers Harvey Norman.
0: Dear listeners, it's great to have with me my favourite Dalek, Mick O'Doherty, who is a sculptor, potter, writer, and also performs as a Dalek from time to time in various public places. So, Mick, how are you doing?
4: Good, thank you, Roger. I'm happy to be here, yeah. Looking forward to sort of hearing the Dalek over the radio.
0: Mick, what is it about Daleks? I mean, they seem to fascinate you. Actually, they fascinate me. I can do my own Dalek impersonations. So there is something special about them, and I think not just for us old geezers who saw the original in 1963.
4: Yeah, I think I came on board about 66, 67, probably about the second episode with the old Doctor, but grew up with Doctor Who, and I used to dream about the TARDIS landing
5: on the cul-de-sac at the front of our place and going off with the doctor. And I may have even been secretly in love with the young lady who was travelling with him, because that old doctor was too old for her.
0: Well, you might have had some competition from the six-year-old round the corner.
5: Yeah.
0: Yes, but the Daleks themselves were pretty special, weren't they?
5: Well, they were quite brutal, merciless. They were quite terrifying. They, captured the imagination as terrifying. And we introduced our children to Doctor Who and took them to the Doctor Who Museum in the UK. And when the Dalek came out on like a little railway track, the kids were terrified. My 8-year-old, she just ran. The 2-year-old just started screaming, but the Dalek was things. They had Cybermen there, they had things, but the Dalek was key to Doctor Who.
0: Now, what do you think was the shape of the Dalek? I mean, they trundled around on the flat surfaces. They had all kinds of weird features. When they killed, everything was in black and white. So black and white were actually replaced by each other back and forth. That gave it that kind of really terrifying effect. You could see somebody falling to the ground, but in black versus white.
5: And then burning acridly on the ground and leaving a shadow of their former selves there. It was black and white when I first saw it. It was black and white TV. We didn't have colour TV then.
0: No, we didn't.
5: So, but it still, captured the imagination and the terror of the Daleks.
0: Now, you've actually found a very practical and fairly cheap way to reproduce the Dalek quality of sound. You've actually brought a vibrator along with you, which you also take along to poetry and performance sessions. And you took along to them.
5: I just want to correct the listeners out there. Roger, it's not actually a vibrator, it's a massage machine.
0: It's a massage machine.
5: So it's like a gun. It's like a massage gun.
0: Right.
5: And yes, so I discovered holding on my chest, it vibrated my vocal cords. And I'd had the Dalek poem for a long time. This was, something we got for our arthritis and aching muscles and joints and... it just seemed to be great to go with the Dalek.
0: Fantastic.
5: And added another level to it, which I've only recently, I think the first performance I did was at the Poets Breakfast recently on a Sunday morning. Went down and visually you get quite a lot of laughs out of it, standing up there with a massage machine held to your chest, speaking in Dalek.
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1: 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He will launch Voices of the South in the Town Hall on Thursday, August 13th.
0: 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My special thanks go to John Steffen, Amanda York, Mick O'Doherty and Ruth Ainscoe. I look forward to chatting with you next week. That's 12:30 on Sunday afternoon on 100.9 FM. 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

time for a weather update. Right now in Albany, it's clear, with the wind coming from the west-northwest. It's 12 degrees, but feels more like 10 degrees. Tomorrow is forecast to be showers easing, with a maximum of 17 degrees after an overnight minimum of 11. And that's the latest weather.

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Here's the latest weather. Right now in Albany, it's mostly clear, with the wind coming from the west-northwest. It's 14 degrees, but feels more like 11 degrees. Tomorrow is forecast to be showers easing, with a maximum of 17 degrees after an overnight minimum of 11. And that's the latest weather.

The Albany Community Foundation is a not-for-profit organisation that collaborates with people who have fallen on hard times and are in genuine need. The ACF supports the local community in a wide range of activities, community projects, as well as filling gaps in funding and services for existing charities. 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

now in Albany, it's mostly cloudy, with the wind coming from the northwest. It's 14 degrees, but feels more like 11 degrees. The forecast for today is showers easing, with a maximum of 17 degrees. I'll have another update later.

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Folk rock, bluesy rock, jazzy rock, psychedelic rock. I've got it all. 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

let's take a quick look at the weather. Right now in Albany, it's cloudy, with the wind coming from the west-northwest. It's 13 degrees, but feels more like 11 degrees. The forecast for today is showers easing, with a maximum of 17 degrees. And that's the latest weather.

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Hi, I'm Clyde, and I'll guide you on a magical musical tour of all of those songs that mean so much to all of us. 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
1: 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I'll show you like the next song. Come on, let's go.

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time for a weather update. Right now in Albany, it's partly cloudy, with the wind coming from the west-northwest. It's 14 degrees, but feels more like 11 degrees. The forecast for today is showers, with a maximum of 17 degrees. Stay tuned for more updates.

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They're located on Lockyer Avenue next to the Bendigo Bank and their opening hours are from 9 to 5, Tuesday to Saturday. They are always keen to get any clean, saleable items that you would like to donate just by dropping them off during opening hours. If you're interested in helping out as a volunteer, you can speak with the manager, Carol.

0: Sometimes I can't sleep at night. Sometimes I lay awake staring at the ceiling. It happens to all of us. But you don't have to be alone by yourself. You can be alone with me. Clyde, if it's dark o'clock and you're counting sheep and it's just not helping, let me put you to sleep. Not like that. I mean, overnights on Great Southern FM, I play the music from your youth. Unless you're over 80, in which case I'll play the music from your middle age. Anyway, don't stare at the ceiling thinking about which shade of beige it is. 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When the nighttime comes, I don't get tired. I get into the groove.
1: Was a night. What a night it was, it really was such a night. The moon was bright, ooh, how bright it was, it really was such a night. The night was alive with stars above. When she kissed me, I had to fall in love. It was a kiss, what a kiss it was, it really was such a kiss. How she could kiss, ooh, what a kiss it really was such a kiss. Just the thought of her lips, it sets me afire. I

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Australia's heart and spirit lies in its people and the stories we tell with song and music. 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

Here's the latest weather. Right now in Albany, it's cloudy, with the wind coming from the northwest. It's 14 degrees, but feels more like 10 degrees. The forecast for today is showers, with a maximum of 17 degrees. 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
1: Sometimes in the wee hours of the night, you want a little bit of company and to listen to some of that music you remember so well. That's where I come in. Hi, I'm Clyde, and I'll guide you on a magical musical tour of all of those songs that mean so much to all of us. Overnights on Great Southern FM. 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

for a quick weather update. Right now in Albany, it's partly cloudy, with the wind coming from the west-northwest. It's 14 degrees, but feels more like 10 degrees. The forecast for today is showers, with a maximum of 17 degrees. I'll have more later.

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Hey there, this is Russell Morris. It must be really difficult to make a career out of music these days. Way back in the 70s and 80s, you could actually go to a radio station, talk to the program manager and say, hey, what do you think? And because we got airplay, we became known, which has the snowball effect. Your record starts to move, and the record really is the spokesman for the band. For young bands these days, they're not getting any airplay, and therefore they're not making a living, and therefore the bands are breaking up before they even begin to start. 50% airplay for Australian product would be fantastic. It would be our culture. We're progressing. Let's try and get that airplay level up to 50%.

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Staffed entirely with volunteers, almost every presenter you hear is from right here. We shop where you shop. We eat where you eat. We use the same local businesses, and some of us are parents just like you. Our kids probably went to school with yours. 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Well, except death metal, that's just not us. 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No way. Our kids probably went to school with yours. 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

Now for a quick weather update. Right now in Albany, it's partly cloudy, with the wind coming from the northwest. It's 13 degrees, but feels more like 10 degrees. The forecast for today is showers, with a maximum of 17 degrees. I'll have another update later.

0: 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I can't even imagine what pain they're going through.
1: 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It continued through the night, and we all know what the result was.
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If you'd love a little company and some great music in the middle of your week, I'd love you to join me for Noon Tunes with Lynn every Wednesday from 12 till 2 on 100.9 Great Southern FM. It's 2 hours of feel-good favourites, lovely memories and songs you know and love.

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Join me, Boy Blue, every Friday between 12 and 3 p.m. to hear your favorite rock classics. Folk rock, bluesy rock, jazzy rock, psychedelic rock. I've got it all. You're gonna love it.

That's Joe Bean Esposito from the Karate Kid soundtrack, and you're the best. Good morning, everyone. Just a bit early, just getting in 10 more minutes, and then we'll go to the normal Memory Lane program. Hope you're all well. It's 12 minutes to 6. I'll tell you about the weather after the 6 o'clock news. If you're driving, please keep safe and have a great day, whatever you're doing today. Here's a little bit of one that you might know and you might not. This is the Zac Brown Band and a track called Same Boat.

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1: Good morning, I'm Laura Devoy. A community forum is being held in regional South Australia today amid a growing number of bird flu detections. Shannon Kirkwood has more.
2: The state's recorded Australia's first bird flu mass mortality event, meaning the nation may be entering the next phase of the outbreak. Experts and state government ministers will be at a community meeting in Robe tonight to talk about H5 bird flu, preparedness measures and animal, human and environmental health considerations. Robe returned its first positive H5 bird flu case last week in a silver gull. It will be the first of several community meetings to be held over the next week. Australians are being asked to remain vigilant in reporting sick and dead birds and other wildlife. The Emergency Animal Disease Hotline can be reached on 1800 675 888.
1: Red Cross Lifeblood says it's in need of 12,000 donations immediately due to a winter shortage. The common cold means donors are temporarily unable to give blood, which the Red Cross says can severely impact the availability of donors during the winter months. Anyone who is fit and well is encouraged to book an appointment now. The shortages are most pronounced in New South Wales and Queensland. The greatest need is for type A and type O. Researchers at the University of Queensland have launched the Australian DNA Bridge Study, which aims to investigate health risks for populations with mixed genetic ancestries. More than 90% of all genetics health research globally has so far focused on people of European descent, who make up less than 20% of the world's population. Researchers say anyone of non-European descent or with mixed genetic ancestries do not have access to the same genetic health risk data. The study is looking to recruit Australians of mixed European and Asian ancestry. The World Health Organization is calling for the protection of healthcare facilities in Gaza. Over the weekend, a warehouse holding medical supplies was destroyed by an Israeli airstrike and a nearby hospital was damaged. In a statement, WHO Director General Dr. Tedros Adhanom Ghebreyesus says despite the ceasefire, insecurity in Gaza persists and people continue to struggle with displacement, poor water and sanitation, malnutrition, disease and a lack of healthcare. He says healthcare facilities must never be attacked or militarised. The family of detained former leader of Myanmar Aung San Suu Kyi has welcomed her being allowed to meet a delegate of the Red Cross. It was the 81-year-old's first confirmed contact with the outside world for 2.5 years. She's been in detention since the government was overthrown 5 years ago. Ms. Suu Kyi's son, Kim Aris, told the BBC he was reassured.
3: I can confirm that that meeting has happened. I spoke with that delegate earlier today. He confirmed that, and that my mother does appear to be in good health.
1: In the US, authorities have confirmed the first deaths related to the Cyclospora outbreak. Cyclospora is a parasitic infection caused by consuming contaminated food. The most common symptom is diarrhea. The Michigan Department of Health and Human Services says two people who died both had underlying health conditions. The outbreak has been linked to lettuce from Mexico, which was served by a fast food chain. Turning to sport, Hawthorn has re-signed head coach Sam Mitchell. The 43-year-old, who was already contracted for next year, has signed a 3-year contract extension, which will keep him at the club until at least the end of 2030. Earlier this year, Mitchell became the 6th person to coach 100 or more VFL-AFL games for the Hawks.
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4: 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We acknowledge and respect the continuing culture, connections to land, water and community, and the contribution the Indigenous people make to the life of Albany and this region.
5: Good morning, everyone. If you're just tuning in, my name is Pete, and this is the Great Southern FM morning breakfast show called Memory Lane. We take a trip down memory lane looking at songs that bring back good and hopefully happy, positive memories. So if you've got a song like that, send me a text 0483 951 009. If I've got the track, I'll play it for you. Let me know why you like it played, and that always adds a bit of a great touch to it. Let's have a look at the weather now. In Albany right now, it's quite nice. It's 13.6 degrees for just on past 6 in the morning. That's lovely. Feels like 9.2. The winds are west-northwesterly up to about 32 kilometres an hour. So we have a fair bit of wind gusting out there. The humidity is 81%. The barometric pressure, 1,012 hectopascals. And we've had no rain at all since 9 a.m. yesterday. Yesterday, what a magic day that was. Today's forecast is cloudy. A very high chance of showers. Most likely this morning, in the between now and about 10, 11 o'clock. It becomes less likely as the afternoon rolls on. Winds reaching up to 35 kilometres an hour in the early morning and slowing down a little bit as it goes along. A forecast maximum of 17 degrees. Elsewhere in the region today, Denmark showers and 17, Bramah Bay showers and 19, Noangarup showers and 17, Jeremungup showers and 18, and Mount Barker a shower or two and a high of 15. Looking ahead in Albany, Wednesday partly cloudy and 16, Thursday partly cloudy 19, and Friday cloudy and temps between 10 and 16. So that's the weather for you. Yeah, I've got a bit of a playlist today. Haven't really got too much on, so if you definitely would like something to be played, let me know. I did look at the birthday bulletin when I first rocked up this morning, and I want to play this one. This gentleman would have been 125 today. So it's a long time ago, isn't it? But he died very young at the age of 69 in 1971. He was a trumpeter and a scat vocalist. His nickname was Satchmo. He had a number one hit in Australia in 1988 with the reissue of this magnificent song.

0: Meet Trevor.
1: G'day.
0: Trev thinks he's a kitchen pro and doesn't bother with instructions.
1: Who needs instructions? I've got instincts.
0: Instincts, huh? Trev just cooked a chicken at 15 degrees for 10 minutes.
1: Why is it still clucking?
0: Cooking instructions and cooking temperatures matter. So, to avoid serving chicken tartare, it pays to look before you cook.
1: Fine, what does it say on the... Oh.
0: Remember, read the label and look before you cook.

Can't say I've heard that version before. That's John Farnham and a version of Girls on the Avenue. If you have a flourishing pot plant, a prize rose, or promising patch of vegetables, why not show them off in the horticulture competition at the 2026 Albany Show? There are different sections to enter. 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Grow it, nurture it, show it. Catherine C, thanks for your message. Yes, I'll play that right now. Catherine's requested, I think this is a song, because Walking on Sunshine by KC, I'm guessing this is Katrina and the Waves. Great little song. I love this song. What a great way to start the morning. So this goes out to you, Catherine, and all those out there who need a bright start this morning.

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I love that track, Family by Drew Holcomb and The Neighbours. Found that when I was on a, I was in Busselton and was just looking for some good music and sitting around doing the jigsaw, and somehow it suggested Drew Holcomb, and I listened to it and just loved the album. Okay, let's have a look at what's happening in the weather right now outside here in Albany. What have we got? We've got currently 12.8 degrees. The wind gusts are gusting from the west up to 20 kilometres, and up to 32 kilometres an hour. The humidity is sitting on 93%. And yes, about all I've got at the moment. Heading today for a max of 17 degrees. My name's Pete, you're tuning to Great Southern FM. This is a trip down memory lane. If you've got a song that brings back a lovely memory or anything like that, let me know. And if I've got it, I'll play it for you. Last week I went along to the MJ History Show. I know some people are not fans of his, but I think he was great. It was a great show. Well done. I really appreciated what they did. I thought the guy who did it was fantastic. And it was, yeah, just a nice night of entertainment. Here's a track from the show.

That's Casey Donovan, trip down memory lane. Went and saw her at the entertainment centre here. She was fantastic. Did a really wonderful concert. If you are a crochet or knitting enthusiast, go along to the Albany Public Library's crafty session. It's called Loop by Loop. It's on today from 2 to 3pm. That's the 4th of August today from 2 to 3pm. Basic supplies and instructions will be provided, or you can bring your own project along to work on. Refreshments also provided, and it's free entry. Everyone is welcome. If you'd like to know more, give them a call, 6820 3600. Great Southern FM, proudly supported by the City of Albany. Got a little bit of KC and the Sunshine Band. Next, sort of reminded me, Catherine asked for KC. I'm going to play that as well. Just before I do play that, I was going to tell you something. Oh, I was going to tell you, when I was in Canada, I had a bit of an encounter with some wildlife, so I had to call the wildlife line while I was there. And when I got through, it said I was told to push 3 for bird life, push 4 for fish life, or hold for deer life.

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1: Great.

A bit of American country pop, Billy Currington and Details. Love that one. The CWA Albany markets are on this Saturday, the 8th of August. From 9 a.m, they go through till midday. They're at the CWA Hall, which of course is at 94 Serpentine Road. They'll have a variety of stalls this time. They'll include cakes, preserves, crafts, jewellery, cakes again, and lots more. Come and have a cuppa or a hot homemade soup. If you want to hold your own stall, give Anne a call, 0412 937 641. That was Anne, 0412 937 641. CWA Albany, serving the community now for over 90 years. Yeah, playing a big mix of music today, playing whatever you've requested. If you've like a request, let me know. Nice to hear from you, Roz. All the best for you. Thinking of you still. SMS is 0483 951 009. Gonna play one for my mate Kev. I'm not sure if he's up yet, but I know he likes a bit of the king of rock and roll. I'm gonna play one for him. Just before I do that, books. How's your book reading going? I'm still loving my books, getting right into them lately. My book club met on the weekend. We had a good little review of our latest book, Still Life, it was called. It was an interesting story. Some nice characters, some not so nice characters. Yeah, good to read books. I've always asked for recommendations on here, and someone recommended Kitchen Confidential by Anthony Bourdain, and I just finished that this week as well. So whoever that was that recommended it, thanks for that recommend. I really got an appreciation of behind the scenes in a kitchen and what it's really like, and people who keep changing the requests and want this special thing and how that interrupts the kitchen, and it was really good, really appreciated it. So thanks for that recommendation. So if you've got another recommendation for me for a good book to read, 0483 951 009, I'll let our listeners know. But let's continue the music. This is Elvis Presley, Jailhouse Rock.

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love the Black Sorrows, and that's a fairly new one to me, but I like it. It's called Wednesday's Child by the Black Sorrows. The Vinnie's Op Shop, located at Unit 5, 124 Lockyer Avenue in Albany, invites you to join their team of volunteers. They're looking for truck drivers or assistants or in-store retail assistants. Full training will be provided, and if you'd like to apply, please phone the store. Speak to Christine on 9841 6326. Otherwise, just drop into the store for a chat or call Christine 9841 6326. I got another Aussie little song in here for you next. And just before I do that, I don't know if you heard in America, with Donald Trump, of course, getting being attacked quite regularly, they had to do something a bit different. So apparently the Secret Service now is not allowed to yell out anymore, "Get down," when the president is about to be attacked. Apparently it's just too confusing. So they've got a new one now. So now they yell out, "Donald, duck."

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1: Good morning, I'm Laura Devoy. Surveillance and monitoring for H5 bird flu will be ramped up following the first mass mortality event. A cluster of dead and sick birds found on an island just off the South Australian coast tested positive to the virus, and testing is underway on a potential second mass mortality. As of yesterday, there were 78 confirmed cases in Australia. The Federal Agriculture Minister, Julie Collins, told the ABC this morning work is underway to prevent the virus from spreading to other species.
2: It can cross over into mammals, and certainly that has been experienced overseas. So we do have and have done the work with wildlife experts in terms of making sure we can do everything we can do with threatened species. And we've done that by improving their habitat and providing support for zoos and aquariums that have captive threatened species.
1: Researchers say the decline in drug overdose deaths observed since the peak in 2017 has stalled. Shannon Kirkwood has more.
3: The National Drug and Alcohol Research Centre found there were more than 2,000 overdose deaths and nearly 57,000 drug-related hospitalisations in 2024. Opioids remain the leading drug class identified in overdose deaths, but there's been a 29% increase in deaths from amphetamine-type stimulants and a 40% jump in cocaine-related mortality. Males accounted for 66% of fatalities. The report also showed a greater proportion of hospitalisations involved mental and behavioural disorders due to substance use.
1: Australians lodged a record 119,949 financial complaints in 2025-26. It's the third consecutive year the number of complaints has exceeded 100,000. Personal transaction accounts, motor vehicle insurance and credit cards were the most complained about products. Delay in claim handling, service quality and claim rejection were the most reported issues. The Australian Financial Complaints Authority says the figures highlight the impact ongoing cost of living challenges and economic uncertainty is having on consumers. The federal government will fund 50 additional places for medical students at 8 Australian universities. The students will commence their studies in 2028. The government says the successful unis said they would focus on primary care training with greater rotations in general practice. A young regional Victorian farmer is vying for a national award. Harry Lloyd is Agricultural Show's Australia's Rural Ambassador for Victoria. The Kyabram local is one of six national finalists competing for the title at ECCA, the Royal Queensland Show, in Brisbane this week. The national competition celebrates young people who have an interest in rural and regional Australia. Mr. Lloyd says the life members of his local ag show have taught him so much.
4: Basically, everyone on this wall has known me since I was just days old and have been a great influence on my life and helped me to get an appreciation and an understanding on the importance of community involvement, working together and achieving great outcomes like the Kyabram Show and Rodeo.
1: The winner will be announced next Tuesday. Turning to sport, Brisbane Broncos star Ali Brigginshaw has been referred straight to the NRLW judiciary for a Grade 3 dangerous throw. Brigginshaw was sin-binned for the contact on Canterbury Bankstown Bulldogs fullback Taylor Preston over the weekend. She's expected to front the judiciary this evening. Teammate Brianna Clark, Gold Coast Titan Georgia Hale and Taylor Predibon from the Newcastle Knights are also facing suspensions.
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5: Good morning, Albany. This is Pete. You're tuned to Great Southern FM. Let's have a look at the weather. In Albany right now, it's 12.8 degrees. The winds are westerly, gusting up to 24 kilometres an hour. Humidity is 94%. The barometric pressure, 1,013.9 hectopascals. And we've had now 0.2 of a mil of rain since 9 a.m. That's just happened in that last hour. Today's forecast is cloudy. A medium chance of showers becoming less likely in the early afternoon. Winds reaching up to 35 kilometres an hour, tending northwesterly, and a forecast maximum of 17 degrees. Elsewhere in the region today, Denmark a shower or two and 17, Bremer Bay a shower or two and 19, Noongarup a possible shower and 17, Jerramunga partly cloudy and a max of 18, Mount Barker possible shower and a top of 15. Looking ahead in Albany, Wednesday partly cloudy and a top of 17, Thursday mostly sunny and 20, and Friday partly cloudy and temps between 9 and 16. As I said, my name is Pete. Thank you for the calls and texts this morning. We've had lots of listeners tuned in. Lovely to hear from you. And I've had another one, Annie. Annie's, this is goes out to you. Annie's commented on a couple of the jokes. And yes, so keep them coming, I believe. So this is for Annie. This one's called El Condor Pasa by André Rieu and the Johann Strauss Orchestra.

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I love that song, Stuck on You by Lionel Richie. You see a bit of Lionel every now and then. He's on the American Idol. And I might try and find the winner of American Idol this year. She was fantastic. And she wrote had one of her own songs. If I can find it, I'll keep looking. I will play it for you. What have I got for you next? I'll let you know what is happening on Great Southern FM today. Just letting you know, I'm here till 9, followed by Kathy's song from 9 to 12. Lovely show that is. 12 to 3, Afternoon with Roz. Again, two wonderful shows in a row. Make it all day. 3 to 5, Sounds of the 60s and 70s with Wendy W. Yes, taking you back in time. Then 5 to 7, we got Gen X with Al. He also puts on a great show. And 7 to 9, Great Southern FM's Play It Loud with Ethan. And after that, we have Mudditch Mag. It's repeated from earlier in the week. So there you go. Some great, great programs today here on Great Southern FM. What have I got for you next? I think I've got a little bit of... let's move it up a bit in the tempo. In Excess. And Never Tear Us Apart.

The Michael Bublé, of course, and Sway. It's Bargain Bonanza time again, organised by, of course, the Albany South Coast Lions Club. You're encouraged to head over to the Albany Plaza Lower Car Park, and it's on this Sunday, the 9th of August. It's a car boot sale. They have many stalls, a sausage sizzle, and hot donuts. A gold coin donation is all you need to enter, and the public are welcome from 8 a.m. to 11 a.m. If you have items that you wish to sell, make sure you get in early so you can set up and be ready to go before 8 a.m. For more information, give Rob a call 0458 414 171. As people know, I like to tell the odd joke here on the community radio, but this is not a joke. This is serious. I'm not joking. This was a tweet yesterday morning by Donald Trump. Now I'm just gonna say it and leave it there. So the tweet reads, it's a picture of him taking a shot at golf, and it says, "The winning shot in the Bedminster Club Championship. Thank you very much to all those who participated. I won with a score of 70, and I'm so honoured in that. And unlike the rest of the field, I'm given very little time to practice because I'm focused on many other things. It's called talent, and I have it, and they don't." President Donald Trump.

0: Still the same. That's Bob Seger and the Silver Bullet Band. Yes, you're right, Kev. Sometimes I understand. Boss Skaggs and Bob Seger get them a bit mixed up, but that's definitely Bob Seger. Now, as I said, I was watching a bit of YouTube the other day, and there was the winner of the American Idol this year. Her name was Hannah Harper, and she's an American sort of bluegrass sort of country singer. And in the original audition, she sang one of her own songs, and I really loved it. I thought it was fantastic, and it is available now. It's called String Cheese. Have a listen to it. It's from a perspective of a mum, struggling with a little bit of postnatal depression, etc. And this is a song called String Cheese by Hannah Harper. See what you think.
1: Mom. Did you

love that track. It's called String Cheese by Hannah Harper, this year's American Idol winner. And she does a great job, so I think she's got a big future ahead of her. 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Their number is 9842 9699. That's 9842 9699. It's time for a quick weather update now. Currently outside, 12.1, humidity of 95%. The wind gusts up to 18 kilometres an hour from the west northwest, and the barometric pressure steady at 1014 hectopascals. The forecast for today: a partly cloudy day, medium chance of showers becoming less likely in the early afternoon. Winds could be up to about 25 kilometres an hour from the west, heading for a max of 17 degrees. Looking at the radar, definitely some green patches out there, and we will get a little bit of rain, but not an awful lot by the look of it, unless it comes a bit later. I said, my name is Pete, and this is Great Southern FM's Trip Down Memory Lane. If you've got a track, 0483 951 009, you'd like me to play. If you've got a story to attach to it, I'd love to hear about that as well. What have we got for you next? Here's another lovely track. This is a great duet that, you know, on paper maybe doesn't sound like it'll work, but it did. It's Placido Domingo and John Denver.

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SMS your name, location and thoughts to 0483 951 009. 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
1: It's Tuesday, the 4th of August, 2026. Aries, a confidential tip could lead to a windfall. Taurus, an opportunity may present itself to exercise a hidden talent of yours. Gemini, a disagreement can be resolved with open communication and compromise. Cancer, unfortunately, Murphy's Law is likely to govern most of your day. Be on your guard. Leo, family experiences closer to home are sure to bring enjoyment. 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Libra, an inventive streak of yours will be put to good use today. Scorpio, someone close may not act the way you'd like. Sagittarius, you won't solve a personal problem if you lose your cool. Capricorn, a decision related to a work matter will not be entirely to your liking. Aquarius, things are looking good on the social scene. Pisces, spending some time alone will help you see a personal issue from another angle. And that's today's horoscope.
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3: That was, of course, the horoscopes. Now, how are we all? What have you been watching on TV or cinemas? Let me know. Someone said they went and saw Spider-Man recently at the cinema. Really enjoyed it. And also the Odyssey one. I think they said they enjoyed that as well. On TV, what have I been watching? Race Across the World on the ABC. One more episode to go. It's been okay. It's sort of started better than it's finished, but it's been reasonable. My wife's been watching Alone. She's really enjoying that. She loves them, the adventure there of trying to survive out on your own in the middle of nowhere. I think you're up in the Arctic, Arctic at the moment, up near just off Sweden or Finland. Finland it might be. So if you're watching something and you recommend it, let me know. 0483 951 009. Got a song for you just before I do that. This is a joke for those of us like myself who spent many hours on computer games as a young person. I'm sure you can relate to it if you're doing that. If Pac-Man owned a chocolate factory, what would he call it? It would, of course, be Willy Wonka, Wonka, Wonka, Wonka, Wonka.

JPY, better known, of course, as John Paul Young, and a bit of Aussie talent there. I Wanna Do It With You. Now, if you need a Justice of the Peace, you can find one in the Albany Public Library. They're on every Monday from 12:30 p.m. to 2 p.m. for an hour and a half. That's upstairs at the Albany Public Library, which is, of course, 221 York Street here in Albany. For more information, you can call them on 6820-3600. Great Southern FM, proudly supported by the City of Albany. Oh, we've got 10 more minutes to see us through to the next hour and news. Oh, we're just going to play some music just before I do that. Here's something I thought was nice. You can thank me later. Next time you go shopping, I encourage you to ask the checkout person what kind of candy bar they like and then buy them one. I thought that was a lovely little idea. So next time you go shopping, ask the checkout person what kind of candy bar they like and buy them one. I actually did it yesterday and it felt really good. Yes, I went through the self-service checkout.

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1: Good morning, I'm Laura Devoy. People in New South Wales are being told to avoid the emergency department unless it's absolutely urgent. Premier Chris Minns has warned a host of emergency departments are currently experiencing a surge in winter illnesses. Officials say if individuals suspect their life might be in danger, please go to the emergency department or call 000. Speaking to 2GB, Mr. Minns has issued the following advice.
2: You can really expect the next 3 weeks to be the worst of the last 52. And to the extent that you can go to an urgent care clinic or see your GP in the morning, if it's not life-threatening, we genuinely suggest that you do that.
1: The Commonwealth National Preventive Mechanism says an immigration detention centre in Darwin needs better planning, access to outdoors and visitation. The Northern Alternative Place of Detention is managed by a private contractor for the Australian Border Force. The NPM visited in June last year and February this year to monitor the treatment of detainees and the conditions of the facility. It's recommended installing an emergency generator, daily access to suitable areas for outdoor recreation, and making personal and family visits available for people in detention. Human Rights Watch is urging Malaysia to reverse plans to force 5,000 ethnic Rohingya to return to Myanmar. The organisation says they face persecution and other rights abuses if they return. Hundreds of thousands of Rohingya fled Myanmar following attacks by militants in 2017. The Burmese government does not recognise Rohingya as citizens. Australians are being urged to listen to and value children's voices. Today is National Aboriginal and Torres Strait Islander Children's Day. SNAICE, the National Voice for Indigenous Children, says it's an opportunity to recognise and celebrate the strength, pride and potential of Aboriginal and Torres Strait Islander children. Gamilaroi and Dangati woman television presenter Marley Silva is a Children's Day ambassador. She says representation is vital.
3: When I'm telling stories, when I'm on TV, I'm often finding myself thinking about my younger self or speaking to who I was as a young girl and how much it would have meant to me to be able to turn on the TV and see a black fellow like me.
1: Organisers of Australia's biggest Outback Music Festival say it's officially a sellout. The Mundi Mundi Bash in Broken Hill will be held later this month. This year's festival will include a new bash choir with participants seeking to become the world's biggest Outback choir. There'll be Dunny Door painting as well as the Big Blue Day map of Australia world record attempt, which raises funds for Beyond Blue.